best way to go into the weekend? Obviously, with some extra cash in your pocket. It's Gonzo hanging out, two more songs, your chance at $1,000 for pay your bills. Get some bills paid, or maybe save some cash for some concerts. Ohio State Fair is coming up. It's like weeks away. One Republic, Need Your Love, 97.9 WNCI.

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We're live Friday, and at 7:20, you'll get joke news you can trust. 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

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I'm a two-time, you ain't new, I win. 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Money really

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You're ready for it. It's WNCI 97.9. It's Gonzo. Since it is Friday, tomorrow's your last chance. Get hooked up to go check out Benson Boone. He's going to be in Chicago on the 25th. You could be there as well. This is Compliments of Warner Records. It's Dave and Jimmy's Benson Boone Voyage. It's Benson Boone, the time of my life on WNCI 97.9.

chance at $1,000 for pay your bills right after 9. 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Going to be at Kemba Live on September 26th. Or how about tickets for Sober? 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Sober, my body.

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Are you like our Jimmy? Do you take happiness in the sadness of others? Well, then you'll enjoy Tony Dibben. 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

after 9. You got to know the keyword for $1,000 for Pay Your Bills. Also, Gracie Abrams is taking over WNCI. Her brand new album, Daughter from Hell, drops tomorrow. It's the iHeart Preview Party. She's going to be having stories behind the scenes for Daughter from Hell, breakdowns of her song inspirations. Also, check out some unreleased tracks. All coming up at 9 on WNCI. 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

0: She's one of the most compelling singer-songwriters of her generation. And now you can hear exclusively on iHeartRadio a special preview of her third studio album, Daughter from Hell, hosted by Gracie herself. It's our iHeartRadio album preview with Gracie Abrams, featuring Daughter from Hell, presented by Capital One. Here she is, Gracie Abrams.
1: Hi, it's Gracie. This is such a crazy, incredible childhood dream to be in the driver's seat at iHeartRadio. I listen to iHeart every day on the way to school growing up, so this is pretty wild. And to be here leaking my own album a couple, you know, hours technically, I suppose, before it comes out is super exciting for me. So thank you all for tuning in. This is my third album, and it's called Daughter from Hell. And I've had the best time making it, kind of like very turned inward after tour ended, and was thinking of all of you throughout the process of making it and just fantasizing about being back together and getting to sing these songs in the same room as all of you. So this feels like step one to getting to that point is playing it for you on the radio. So thank you to everyone at iHeart for letting me host. And I do feel like I'm flying a plane a little bit looking at all these buttons. The power I hold today is unfamiliar to me. Hopefully I pressed the right one, but I want to play you a song called Death Wish first. This is one of my favorite songs on the album. And I played it for you when we were on tour together in London for the first time, the day after I wrote it. And now here we are. The time is weird. Love you so much. Gonna press a button now.

0: Hey, it's Gracie Abrams, and you're listening to our iHeartRadio album preview for my new album, Daughter from Hell. That was Death Wish. Thank you for listening. This song is about a big old narcissist, of course. This is a song about my mom's friend's ex-husband. I remember hearing conversation about him, like overhearing conversation, kind of like peeking my head through the door to be like, God, that's really juicy what they're talking about in there, and felt very inspired because I think we all have probably had some kind of a relationship with someone who is a navel gazer, you could say, and selfish, you could say. And so I had a lot of fun writing the song. I feel like that's, like, for me, the best part about writing is feeling some sort of catharsis after the fact, getting it down on paper and then going on with your life, leaving that in the dust. Okay, so one of the reasons I was most excited about coming in to iHeart today is because I was told that we were getting talkbacks, which is you sending in questions, comments, maybe even concerns, we'll find out. But I've missed hearing from you, I've missed hanging with you, and I can't wait to hear from Bella for our first talkback. Here we go.
1: Hi, Gracie. My name is Bella, and I'm from Miami, and I was wondering what track off Daughter from Hell took you the longest to write. Love you.
0: Love you, Bella. Hi, Miami. I think Look at My Life, actually, in reality, was one that I had started and then I put away for a while because it got under my skin in the wrong way. I was, like, frustrated, I think, generally at that point in time, feeling like I was a bit of a roadblock creatively. And sometimes I have real recency bias with things that I write. Aaron Dessner, who I made this album with, is always, rightfully so, criticizing me for throwing songs away in my brain before we've seen them through. And so that song was kind of like halfway there, and it took some convincing from Aaron to open my heart and revisit that song. So I think technically that song did take the longest, just from its inception to the final product. It was probably about a year, but that's because I'm painfully stubborn and should probably get out of my own way. Thank you for your question, Bella. The next song that I'm going to play for you is called Broke My Heart. This was one of my favorite songs to make. I wrote the song with Aaron and with Justin Vernon of Bon Iver, and we had a real blast writing and recording this song. The song kind of unfolded in a thrilling way. Justin's involvement was a shock to me because I had initially done this scratch demo over a track that Aaron had made, and then when Justin heard it, he added to what I had done, and it kind of snowballed into this gorgeous collaboration, which, being the biggest Bon Iver fan ever, it's really wild to me that we got to do that together. This is a good old-fashioned breakup song. So for any of you who might be going through it, I hope you're taking care of your heart, and I hope you hang with your friends and have a laugh soon, and it's all gonna be okay. I love you so much. This is Broke My Heart. Oh.

0: I'm Gracie. Hi, that was Hit the Wall. Thank you so much for listening to it. That song was such a gift to me, finding it and writing it. It was like a really important release and kind of helped make room for more themes on the album to come through after I'd kind of addressed the internal storm that I felt I was weathering at the time. That song is kind of just about like feeling all scrambled up in your brain and in your heart. And I feel very relieved that writing exists because that's how I get to make sense of all those scary, crazy thoughts. Hope you're not having any at the moment. And if you are, maybe listen to Hit the Wall. I am very excited for our next talk back coming from Samantha.
1: Hi, Gracie. My name is Samantha. I'm from Philadelphia, Pennsylvania. And I just turned 20, so I'm trying to navigate this new chapter of my life and really looking forward to this time of growth. So my question to you about this album is, what is your message for your listeners that relate to or see themselves within this music on your new album? Thank you so much.
0: I love you, Samantha. That was so beautiful. Happy 20th birthday as well. The answer to your question, I think, is that my hope for anyone who's listening to this album and taking from it is that they feel it's okay to invite all parts of themselves and to integrate all parts of themselves, and that you're allowed to feel discomfort, you're allowed to feel, you know, homesick or heartbroken or confused, and you're also allowed to feel thrilled and full of light and love and, you know, friendship and adventure. And I'm someone who has a hard time historically standing in the face of discomfort without trying to distract myself from it, or being sad without looking for like a numbing agent or something. And I think throughout the process of making this album, it was important to me to allow everything to coexist without denying myself of the experience of feeling the hard stuff. So I think that, you know, if I could go back and talk to myself at 20, I would encourage that kind of integration. You know, it's hard, but I think it does help. And so, yes, thank you for your question. Okay, so this next song I'm going to play you guys is called Imaginary Friend. I love this song. I was craving an acoustic guitar strummer on this album. We were kind of inching away from that being the backbone of this album early on, and Secret of Us was so acoustic guitar forward, and so I wanted a bit of a bridge, and this song scratched that itch for me. It's kind of about hallucinating someone in your house who's no longer around and talking to them even though they aren't actually there, and that's something I do frequently. So this is a window into my brain, as is the rest of the album. The song is called Imaginary Friend, and I hope you like it.

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1: Hey, it's Gracie Abrams. We are playing songs from my new album, Daughter from Hell, on our iHeartRadio album preview. That was Imaginary Friend. Thank you so much for listening. I hope that you guys loved it. That song makes me laugh when we play it with the band in rehearsals. I feel like it is a very transparent kind of view into the way that I think, which is, I mean, the song is a direct address to someone who was never even listening to you in the first place. How sad is that? But I do love whenever anybody tells me that they talk out loud to themselves, or if I hear someone speaking and I ask to hear and they tell me it was not to me but to them. I find that very endearing. So maybe it's okay that we talk to ourselves, you know, maybe we don't need to be so embarrassed all the time. That's Imaginary Friend.
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1: The next song that I'm thrilled to play for you guys is called Mini Bar, and this is a song that I wrote with my sister, Audrey Hobart. We made this song when we were living together, like the same week or two that we did That's So True. So there's kind of like a zippy spirit to this song that reminds me of that one. But I love this song so much. It feels like, when I hear it, like Audrey's in the room with me. It's kind of about the quality of fun we have when we are together. And so I love this song. I hope you and your friends love this song. Let's play it now. It's called Mini Bar.

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1: Hey, it's Gracie Abrams, and you're listening to our iHeartRadio album preview for my new album, Daughter from Hell. That was Mini Bar. Thank you for listening. I hope you know how brilliant Audrey is and her songwriting, but I feel like you can hear her in this song. So that's one of the reasons why I love so much that it's on this album. I feel like I get to hang out with my friend when I hear this song. The song is kind of about how we spend our time together, which sometimes involves going off the rails. That's okay every once in a while, you know? If you're in a safe space with someone you love, why not? Okay, on to our next talkback. This is from Caitlin. Can't wait to hear from you, girl.
2: Hi, my name's Caitlin, and I'm from Bucks County, Pennsylvania. I'm 22 years old. A lesson that I learned in my 20s is you can go through many groups of friends, but you'll know when you find the right group of people. A question I had about the album was, what made you come up with or decide to go with The Daughter from Hell as your title for your album?
1: Caitlin, that was gorgeous. I agree with you. You do know when you found your people. It's unmistakable. I can absolutely relate to that. Daughter from Hell was the last song that I wrote for this album at the very tail end of our studio time, and it felt very immediately correct to me. I think having not planned to write a song dedicated to my mom, having it just like come up organically was a really gorgeous experience. Like, album aside, it just felt like a moment in my life that provided me with real clarity and sort of serves as this tangible evidence of personal development, I suppose, being able to have enough perspective finally, very overdue, but finally to be able to say all these things to my mom, who I admire and love so much and who I want to, you know, emulate in all the ways possible. But the term Daughter from Hell felt appropriate generally, kind of like an umbrella term for how I see myself, to be honest with you. I feel like hopefully I've outgrown it, but, you know, I don't know. In moments when I turn to songwriting, it tends to be at a point of like extreme feeling, often friction or conflict, and sometimes I think I can be quite brutal. So that felt correct. As soon as I wrote the song, it felt like the obvious album title. So I'm really happy that we landed on that. It's kind of the first time with any project that it was like, oh, light bulb moment. This has to be the thing. The next song that I'm going to play for you today on iHeartRadio as I continue to take over, thank you for letting me, don't know why they did, but what a gift, is called Good Reason. And this song, I wrote this song the day of a breakup, in fact, and I was with my dear friend Sarah Ahrens, and we just let it rip. And I think that sometimes the greatest way to find peace is to get with a friend that you love and make something. It could be a cake. It could be a song. It could be a mess of sorts. I just feel like being with someone that you love to sometimes enable the heartbreak even is okay. And that's what we did. We wrote this song, Good Reason. This is like, yeah, this is, I think, maybe my favorite breakup song on the album. It feels true to that moment for me, and I hope you like it. Good Reason, everybody.

Hello, hello, hello. I'm Gracie Abrams, still with you on iHeartRadio, leaking my album. That was Good Reason. And yeah, I hope that you like that song. I love that song. It's got like a sad swing to it that felt very appropriate on the day that we wrote it. I was teary in the studio that day, very emotional, which no better place to be than the studio if you're crying, in my opinion. And we got Good Reason. Yeah, it's kind of gratifying to write a song the day that a breakup occurs, I have to say. It's kind of a nice way to track time or something. I highly recommend it. If you're at home mid-breakup, pondering your next move, pick up the pen, I say. This next song that I'm going to play you is called The Knife. This is one of my favorite songs on the album. I had the best time writing this. We did this one, I think I started writing the song at home, but then we recorded it the same day that we did Daughter from Hell. And I wanted a song that was like a true band song, because I was missing you all and thinking about tour and thinking about how I want, you know, this tour to feel. And I'm lucky that I get to work with such brilliant artists on the road in our band. And I really wanted to have a song where they're, you know, individual expertise is all highlighted. So we've had such a blast playing it already in rehearsals. And yeah, this song is about feeling like you can't lose someone's spirit kind of after you've separated. It's kind of like adopting them permanently into your psyche, even though they've left you, it seems. So this is called The Knife. Hope you love it. I'm Gracie Abrams. Thank you for being with us today. The Knife, everybody.

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1: That was The Knife. Thank you for listening. I love that song. I hope you like it too. We are going to hear from another person via TalkBack. This one's from Sarah.
2: Hi, my name is Sarah. I'm from Pennsylvania and I'm 20 years old. A lesson that I've learned in my 20s is that sometimes you have to step out of your comfort zone and take risks, and they'll probably be life-changing. And for my question about your album, what is your favorite song from that you've put on Daughters from Hell, and do you have any Vault songs?
1: Getting so emotional listening to these. Sarah, you're perfect. And I thank you for calling in. That was very kind of you. I hardcore agree with what you're discovering in your 20s. I am right there with you. And risks matter. So shout out you for doing that. My favorite song, it depends on how I wake up feeling. I do feel like this album highlights different sides of my personality, you know? There are softer ones and there are tougher ones. And I feel like today I'm going to say Afflictions is my favorite for this very day. But ask me tomorrow and it might be different. And yes, there is a decent bucket of songs that we made for this album that did not make the final cut of the standard edition. It's kind of like that devastating moment where you go through everything and you have to make choices. And there are songs that I really do love that are not on this edition of the album, but stay tuned. You never know. So the next song that I want to play for you all is called Humming. Kind of crazy that iHeartRadio is letting me play this song. I feel like this song is a very, it's quite grim, but it is also hopeful. It's a very existential song. I wrote this when I was feeling pretty untethered and afraid and really, really freaked out about the state of the world. And we can keep it light, but there's just so much pain and suffering and confusion and fear, I think, that we're all living through at this moment in time. And I just had to write about what that felt like in my bones. And while that sounds very dark, I think the core of the song is also about the fact that, you know, us staying here, being together, finding each other, looking for a real connection is the antidote to the times we're living in. Yeah.

Hey, it's Gracie Abrams. We are playing songs from my new album, Daughter from Hell, on our iHeartRadio album preview. That was humming. Ouch. Yeah, that one hurts me every time I listen to it, but it's all going to be okay, and we've got each other, and I love you, and thank you for tuning in today. This is helping me personally, selfishly, being here on the station with all of you. I want to intro this next song that we're going to play, and it's called Look at My Life. It's also the name of our tour, which I hope to see you at. Hopefully we're coming to a city near you. And I wrote the song when I was touring. The last album started it, at least. And it's kind of about feeling very conflicted when maybe on the outside things look bright and shiny and fabulous, and internally you're feeling not that, you could say. So yeah, I feel like we're all living in this time where, because of social media, there's like a presentation of one's life that can't possibly ever show every corner of it, and shouldn't, but I think it can be, you know, from the outside looking in, things can seem great. And I urge us all to have a real sense of curiosity for one another and assume the truth, which is that we're all going through something, and be sensitive and kind. And that's my PSA on iHeartRadio, and this is Look at My Life.

0: That was Look at My Life. Thank you for listening to it. I actually heard this on the radio for the first time in the car when I was driving to work 2 days ago. So thank you, iHeart. Thank you, iHeart, for everything. But that was a real, yeah, pinch me moment that will never feel normal to me. Okay, time for another talk back. My favorite part. This is from Carter.
1: Hi, Hit Nation. I'm Carter Lee Milstein from New York City. Some lessons that I've learned in my 20s are always stay in touch with your friends, as many of your as your friends as you can and want to be in touch with. It's always nice to have more people in your life and know what's going on. And one question I had about the album for Gracie Abrams is, how do you think about this most recent album in terms of your entire discography? Thanks.
0: Carter, that was gorgeous. I think I really am looking at everything that I've made as a time capsule of that point in my life. And I do have a real softness for everything I've made up until this point. And this album, I do feel like it's a real accurate depiction of what the past, you know, year or two has looked like and felt like for me. This album for me feels like it felt like I could hear myself more clearly for the first time in a minute. I think when you're like running at 100 and on the road every day, and never alone, it can be sort of, I don't know, in my experience, personally speaking, I was starting to feel like I couldn't hear my own internal voice anymore. And getting into some normalcy after taking a break from tour and kind of sleeping in the same bed every night and having the same route to the studio every day and cooking my own meals again, like all of this was helping kind of heal that inner voice. So this album feels like it's a bit more patient. Like there's more room in the songs, I feel like, and that makes sense because I was yearning for that, I suppose. So yes, I that's how I think about it. Thank you for calling in.
2: 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Gracie Abrams.
0: So this next song I'm going to play you is the titular track on the album. It's called Daughter from Hell. This was the last song that I wrote for the album, and means a lot to me. And it's for my mom. Aww. I love her. I love you, Mom. What if she was listening right now? That'd be incredible. Maybe she is. This song is heavy on the baritone electric guitar. I love playing this guitar. As soon as Aaron started playing these open tuned chords, I, for whatever reason, it triggered something in my brain and made me think of my mother. And I started writing the song and I was truly hysterical. I went into a side room and wrote it. And then I started thinking, I have to go back in there and record these vocals. What's a lie I can invent to justify these tears? Because there was something about, like, at 26, doesn't feel so great to be like, I'm just crying about my mom. But actually, that's okay. Going back to my lesson about letting all parts exist, I think it's okay to cry sometimes. Sometimes daily. This is Daughter from Hell.

0: When I played this song for my mom for the first time, it was through a phone into a computer on FaceTime, and the guitar itself was already like pretty distorted, so she couldn't hear anything, and she was just like, please turn it off. This blows. But then I sent it to her and she did cry, so I was, yes, got what I wanted, a good tear. This is such a crazy joy to be here with you guys on iHeartRadio taking over. This is like making me feel drunk with power. I'll tell you that for free. I'm so, yeah, grateful to everyone at iHeart for their support, and you guys listening. Thank you for being the first to hear these songs. I can't believe that I'm allowed to leak my album. It's so much fun. This is how I want to do it every time from now on, so hopefully I'll be invited back. But yeah, this album, Daughter from Hell, is yours now, in a way. And it's about this strange chapter in our lives, being in your 20s, one foot in your post-adolescence, and, you know, the other kind of in the future, which is daunting and scary, but also it will be an adventure for all of us, and I'm really grateful that we've been able to grow up together, and yeah, I never want that to end. So thank you for listening. I love you with my entire heart, and I will see you, I'll see you on tour or something. Bye.
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It's Gonzo hanging out. 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

We had Gracie Abrams take over WNCI earlier at 9. Her new album, Daughter from Hell, drops at midnight tomorrow for New Music Friday. 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

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Are you like our Jimmy? 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

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Show is sold out. Hopefully you have your tickets. Some other tickets going on sale tomorrow. Gym Class Heroes and Lupe Fiasco. Going to be going down at Kemba Live. 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I know you're thinking, I don't have the cash for this. 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
1: And you know the vibes. I'm with you for an hour on socials. We're at New Hit List. I'm at La Crystal Rosas. Yep, it's official. Ari is back with her ex-dancer slash ex-boyfriend, Ricky.

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1: 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Yeah, I'll be 92, so ready for that. Here's new Taylor, I Knew It, I Knew You.

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1: 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Keep it right here.
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1: 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The new hit list, Beliebers are flocking to New York City for Justin Bieber's Skylar pop-up that's popped up until Monday. I'm excited to see him

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She'll be alright. 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

0: 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That was One Republic, Need Your Love on the new hit list. 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We got one here.
1: Hi, Crystal Rosas. My name is Brianna, and I'm loving the new hit list.
0: Thank you, girl. More on the way from Niall Horan, Stella Lefty, Olivia Rodrigo. So keep it rocker.
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1: More on the way here on the new hit list. I'm back tomorrow night. Till then, at La Crystal Rosas. Bella Kay. I love it. I love it. I love it.
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Ed Sheeran coming to Detroit. 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

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Keep you updated right here at WNCI.com. 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

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We're live Friday, and at 7:20, you'll get joke news you can trust. It's the funny news tomorrow on WNCI.

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0: Ice Cube's Big 3 basketball is heating up. Before the World Cup final, tune into Big 3 this Sunday. Reigning MVP Michael Beasley and the defending champion Miami 305 play a must-win game against the undefeated Dallas Power, led by coach Nancy Lieberman. Then Dwight Howard and the LA Riot, coming fresh off a win, look to knock off the undefeated Chicago Triplets, led by coach Dr. J. The game, played the way you love. 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

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Are you like our Jimmy? Do you take happiness in the sadness of others? Well, then you'll enjoy Tony Dimon. 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

0: Ice Cube's Big 3 Basketball is heating up. Before the World Cup Final, tune into Big 3 this Sunday. Reigning MVP Michael Beasley and the defending champion Miami 305 play a must-win game against the undefeated Dallas Power, led by coach Nancy Lieberman. 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

0: Dave and Jimmy. 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We have a theory around here. It really ain't funny until somebody gets hurt. So we'll begin with comedian Nate Bargatze. No, Bargatze. Jeez, oh, pizza.
1: Is that what it is?
0: Yeah. I had to actually look up a performance where he introduced himself. His last name's weird. Huh. 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

0: here's the pain part. 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
1: So being my age, so being 43, you still think you're young. I'll hang out with a 23-year-old and I'm like, you get it, dude. We're just a couple young dudes kicking it. Some guy will walk up. He's like, I'm 45. I'm like, why don't you beat it, old man? I can't believe that guy had the nerve to think he was our age, right, dude? That's crazy. Let's go sit down for a little bit. I had to lose weight because your 40s turn your back on you. I gave my body the best, most fun food forever, and now it's the worst, and I can't. I love pancakes. I love them so much. And they make me so tired. And I never blame them. I'm always like, what is up with me today? I can't get it going, you know? And I'll go to my wife. I'm like, I think we need new pillows. And she's like, you think it's that loaf of bread and syrup you just say?
0: Comedian Nate Bargatze. Anybody want to just share their own story?
2: I'm like that all the time.
3: Yeah.
2: I'm like it with my nephews.
3: Yeah.
2: Hang out with them all the time. Like, let's go get a drink. Let's go to the bars. You know, went to Vegas. I always take one of my nephews. Even though I have my girlfriend with me, I'll take a nephew to Vegas. And then I'm like, yeah, you go to bed. We're going to go play poker all night long. Like, I'm going to go to the poker room or something. Great. And I feel like I'm his age.
3: Oh, gosh, yes.
2: And like, there's a few professional athletes that live in my building. And they're significantly younger than me. But I don't seem to notice that. And when I talk to them, I feel like, aww, we're going to be besties, man. Yes. They're going to invite me to their parties. Sure. We're going to hang out. I'm surprised they haven't invited me to dinner yet. My girlfriend and I should go to dinner with, you know, him and his girlfriend, who's probably 19.
3: Yeah, double date.
2: You know?
0: What are you going to discuss?
2: Oh, exactly. Nothing. Not to mention the language barrier. A lot of these athletes don't even speak English. But anyway, I always think, oh, yeah, if an athlete moves in next to me, we're going to totally hang out. They're going to invite me to all their parties and all that. And I've gone to some of their parties. Yeah. I've walked in uninvited. Like, I hear a commotion. What? Yes. Guy across the hall, you know what I'm talking about. Yeah. Diagonal.
3: Yeah.
2: And he was having a party. And I'm like, I'm over to see what's going on. And I walked into his party and had a beer with him and everybody. And I thought I was one of the bros. They're all significantly younger than me.
0: Yeah, they are.
2: And
3: they thought you were coming over to break it up.
2: Or to complain about the noise, because that's what I do in the building.
3: Yes.
2: Or to chaperone.
3: Yes. God.
0: To make sure all you 17-year-olds have a ride home.
2: Yeah. Yeah.
0: Not saying that that party included 17-year-olds.
3: No. I posted a meme yesterday that said, someone said 30 years ago, and my mind went, ah, yes, the 70s. But they meant 1993, and now I need a moment. You know?
2: That's crazy.
3: Also, when I play tag on the playground with my kids and I can't catch a 3-year-old, I know I'm old.
0: A 3-year-old?
3: Okay, 4. No, but they kids run fast and they never get tired.
2: Oh, please.
3: I get tired.
2: Please.
3: Freeze tag? It's you sprinting.
2: Can't, you can't. How's freeze tag? I don't even remember. It's been so long since I played it.
3: Well, someone's like, it, and then you tag other people, they have to freeze, and then another person has to untag them.
0: Unfreeze them.
3: Unfreeze them.
2: Who's the unfreezer?
3: Just a fellow friend.
2: Don't figure this one out.
3: Yeah.
0: This ain't pickleball.
2: I know.
0: You don't have to break this down.
2: I know.
3: I get winded. Because
0: I promise you will never be in a position to unfreeze people.
2: I don't know. Maybe I'll go to the playground and show you I can catch Kip.
0: No, you won't. This is Dave and Jimmy.
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0: Dave and Jimmy, this is the Kelsey Break. We could go anywhere with this. We start on topic A. Yeah. And at the end, Jimmy was kidnapped in a late model LTD. And some
1: stuff happens, man.
0: Two toothless hags are threatening him with a threesome.
2: Hags.
0: Where are we going?
2: All right, dating mistakes that we all make in our 20s. And then I read all these. I'm like, oh, I still make all of these.
1: All right.
2: Ignoring red flags. I suppose I don't do that anymore. But we tend to have our heads in the clouds way more when we're younger. I'm definitely going to marry this guy. He's going to be the father of my kids.
0: Your hormones do a lot of thinking for you.
2: Even though he doesn't have a job or a major or goals.
0: Honestly, who doesn't?
2: Yeah.
0: I mean, at that time, you're a little naive.
2: Right.
0: The hemispheres of your brain have yet to fuse.
2: I mean,
0: and you just see this hot, wonderful person.
2: Wisdom is the big silver lining of aging, right?
0: Yeah.
2: Which apparently
0: is going to fall on me someday.
2: Moving too fast and becoming obsessed with someone because the thrill of new love is so intoxicating, but much more so when you're in your 20s and things are new and you're not jaded.
1: You watch The Golden Bachelor? They get pretty obsessed quickly.
2: Yeah. No, you're right.
0: Okay. Different thing.
1: Saying
0: in your 20s, your hormones do the talking. The age you're talking about is I got to make a deal before the whole show closes down.
2: Yeah, but love can always be a drug for certain people, you know?
1: Yeah.
2: It just makes you
1: just like sex.
2: Feel like a teenager, yeah.
1: I think most people's libido slows down the older they get, but some people you hear about.
2: Oh, yeah.
1: Like, especially when they cheat. I was addicted to sex, you know? It could be like a 60 or 70-year-old saying that.
2: Even my son, 7 years old, the other day said, why do you get a feeling when you have a crush on someone? What's that feeling? I said, those are butterflies. He has a crush.
1: Oh, does he?
2: Yes. I won't say it, though.
1: Don't embarrass him. Soul.
2: I know. And it's so funny because when he's around her, he'll say, I don't care. And then, like,
1: walk. Hard to get.
2: Yeah, exactly. Like we did on the playground.
1: Are you helping him? Are you helping him behind the scenes?
2: Oh, I try. Move her? And you know what he said about her?
1: What?
2: She has the most brilliant blue eyes I've ever seen. I'm like, I love you.
1: Is she cute or is she an ugly little kid?
2: She's adorable.
1: Really?
2: Yes.
1: Because it's funny. You see, like, when you're little kids, they'll have a crush on somebody. Or I'll look back at people I had a crush on. Even in junior high, I'm like,
2: yeah.
1: Ugh. What was I thinking?
2: You pull them up on Facebook.
1: Yes. No. That's now. I mean, I look back at old pictures.
2: Oh, yeah.
1: Of us both in sixth grade. I'm like, what was I? That's the best I thought I could do?
2: The kid I was obsessed with my freshman year in high school. Oh.
1: Yeah. How did that even happen?
2: He had slick back hair, the weirdest haircut. Like, we all loved him.
0: Hey, George Clooney. Back then, you were probably a fat putz, too.
1: I was, but
0: why is the lens only that one way?
1: Because back then, you're not. Now you shoot for the shelf that you're on.
2: Right, back then.
1: You're more realistic.
2: You're crushed.
1: Back then, you liked the hottest girl in the class.
2: Yeah.
1: And I'm like, I thought that was the hottest girl in the class? No way.
0: Wow.
1: I'll name names off the air.
2: Oh, no, don't. Also, in our 20s, we tend to be more manipulative and play games, just signs of immaturity.
1: All right.
2: Holding grudges you don't know how to forgive yet or how much compromise goes into a relationship.
1: There are no grudges to hold back then. I hold way worse grudges now.
2: Oh, don't we know? Yeah. You have a list.
1: Don't you?
2: No. Yeah.
1: You get your husband, you keep score.
2: Never.
1: Right,
2: that was the next one, keeping score. Well, I did this for you, and then what did you do for me? I mean, we all do that. In a household with chores and stuff, like, you don't want to be, you know, the one carrying the burden.
1: Yeah.
2: Expecting your partner to fix you or vice versa. You haven't learned yet that no one can change anyone but themselves.
0: Or they're just unfixable. Hold on. Everybody's neck craned to the right. Jimmy.
2: Having too much pride, especially in today's modern dating scene. People have raised their standards, which is good, but you can also get lost in your pride and you haven't realized that no one is perfect yet.
1: Yeah, and you're not that great.
2: Right, exactly. Who are you?
1: Nobody.
2: You're nobody.
1: Who do you think you are?
0: I mean,
2: nobody.
0: Regular listeners of the show, even if you took one course in psychology, if you saw one website, you see the Jimmy origin story. Just parceled out in little bites here and there, and if you're paying attention, you can fit them all together, and you can just make this course. You can see it.
2: Perfect.
1: It's like history. I know what that means. It's called being true to yourself.
2: The baby boy in a Greek family becomes a radio star. That's how your ego grew.
1: I don't have a big ego.
2: Oh, okay.
1: What are you talking about?
0: As you speak in front of your own neon sign.
1: Someone gave me that.
0: This is Dave and Jimmy.
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2: Good morning. Here's a look at what's happening. New records show the family charged with child abuse out of Vinton County left behind a home in Gallia County in similar conditions. ABC6 obtained documents showing the Siders family lived there from 2020 to 2024 with truancy cases filed at a local elementary school for some of their children. Those cases were dismissed because the family could not be located to serve them. It's not clear when the Siders moved from Gallia to Vinton County. The CDC reportedly zeroing in on a potential source behind the multi-state outbreak of a nasty intestinal illness. The Washington Post reports health officials are investigating shredded iceberg lettuce supplied to Taco Bell by Taylor Farms as a possible source. CDC says there have been thousands of confirmed cases of cyclosporiasis in 34 states, biggest cluster in Michigan, as well as Ohio, West Virginia, and Kentucky.
3: Wildfire smoke continues to push through the area Friday. We'll continue to have lower visibility and poor air quality. Some improvements as we head late in the day today. Outside of the smoke, it is a hot day, a high near 91, and we have a chance for a few scattered rain showers and thunderstorms that could bring some gusty winds this evening. I'm Storm Team 4 meteorologist Macy Tetrick on the Morning Drill.

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0: Dave and Jimmy with a special edition of Name That Tune. Today, name drop that tune.
1: You're going to win this.
0: I don't know. Name drop that tune is a special edition for these reasons. You have to get title and artist, and then
2: tell us a story.
0: Every artist you're about to hear, we've interviewed. Okay? If you have something exciting, and I'll be the judge, to share, you'll get additional points.
2: All right.
0: All right.

0: did in the sleep. I know what you did in your sleep.
1: You're close.
0: I know what you did in your dreams. I know what you did in your sleep.
2: My dreams. The dark.
1: That's it. I'll take it. That's close.
2: Fall Out Boy.
0: I know what you did in the dark.
1: No, I'm giving it to
2: you. We interviewed them. What?
0: Go ahead.
2: What is the title?
0: It's not called In the Dark.
1: No, it's called Light 'Em Up, and you two aren't even close.
0: Oh, so then why are you getting up there?
1: My songs know what you did in the dark.
2: No.
1: Was the subtitle.
2: No,
3: I'll wipe it up.
0: All right.
2: We interviewed them in Pete Wentz's hotel room, though, and that was so cool.
0: It was.
2: In Hollywood.
0: It was really... No, it wasn't Hollywood.
2: Okay.
0: So you lose. It was in Tampa.
1: Okay. This one doesn't exist.
0: Tampa at the Super Bowl.
1: Nobody got anything.
0: And it was really awkward walking into his hotel room.
2: Yes. And if first he was thing with did, Ashley Simpson at the time.
0: Was he?
2: Yeah.
0: First thing we were doing was looking around to see like if he had underwear on the floor and stuff.
1: Mm-hmm. All right. After one round, nobody gets anything. Round two.
2: Chamillionaire Roland? What? No, Ride and Dirty Chamillionaire.

0: somebody, which you've never seen. It doesn't exist. A story, perhaps?
1: We ran into him. Do you remember?
0: No, we didn't run into him. He was sitting exactly where you're standing.
1: Oh, I don't remember him being in here. I remember interviewing him in L.A.
0: Entire effing show with him.
1: Weird Al Yankovic?
0: Here, standing where you're...
1: I wasn't on the show.
0: Yes, you were, no. For gosh sakes.
1: You cannot find audio with me and Weird Al Yankovic in the studio.
0: I do have audio, but never have time right now.
1: I never got a picture. Never happened.
0: Okay,
1: we talked to him in L.A. We were walking between the Staples Center and whatever the Nokia Theater. We're in between. We just saw him walking us through. We ran up to him and interviewed him, pulled out the recorder.
2: I don't really remember that.
1: You're with me.
2: Oh, my gosh.
0: This is
1: nobody remembers Weird Al.
0: I do. He was sitting right there.
1: No, he wasn't. And Dave's wrong about his memory.
0: Yes, he was.
1: I wasn't
0: Weird
1: here.
0: Weird Al Yankovic sitting right there.
1: I was never sitting next to Weird Al. I'm telling you, you cannot find that out because it doesn't exist.
0: Jimmy won. Jimmy won. Okay. Kelsey, nothing. Mm-hmm. Listeners, negative 20.
1: All America Rejects, Dirty Little Secret.
0: You are correct.
1: Oh!
0: You are correct. Sky, story.
1: Where do we start with these boys?
2: Oh, man.
1: Kelsey had her drunkest. I didn't get her drunk. She got drunk on her own. I happened to be there. We were at spring break one year. We had to wait and wait and wait while Tyson, the lead singer, was filming something for MTV. So while that was going on, we just kept drinking and drinking. Then it finally came time for us to interview him. And we were three sheets, man. We were gone. And I made Kelsey do the interview because she was very shy. She just joined the show. So she's like, Tyson, you're a hottie. Tell me how you get girls, Tyson.
2: God, regrets.
1: It was disastrous.
2: And also, I screamed my salary. Remember, I was fighting with
1: you. Yes, that was right before we interviewed him. We were sitting there. She was screaming at me about her salary.
0: Really?
2: Because it was so low.
1: She was bitching. And I said, well, how much do you make? And she's like, whatever it was. Let's just say, $30,000. But she screamed it. And it was right at a quiet moment. And the MTV producer came over and said, you two need to be quiet. Because I'm like, I'm so sorry.
0: Okay. Jimmy two, Kelsey nothing. We don't have time to go deeper. We're just going to do one last one.
2: Oh.
0: Okay. Normally, we're 10 songs
1: in. We can do this all day.
0: Well, I know. No, my heart can't handle more. One last one.
2: Kevin DeGraw, no. So in love. Jamie Foxx.
0: If you get this, you win the entire thing. You get this,
2: Jamie
0: you
2: Fox.
0: Win the entire thing. Okay, do a little soul searching for this.
1: Kevin DeGraw, Let's Stay Together?
0: No.
1: Jamie Foxx, Let's Stay Together?
0: No. Song is right. Way off the artist.
2: Let's Stay Together.
1: Adam Sandler.
0: President Barack Obama.
2: No! Okay.
0: Amazing. Not because we were really big fans of his singing.
1: He sat right here.
0: No, he was on Air Force One when he called us.
2: Wow.
0: And he did call us, and the coolest thing in the world is like, hang on, the next voice you will hear is the President of the United States. And we're like,
1: oh. But the guy didn't say it like that. Next voice you hear will be the President of the United States. We're like, ah! Pretty cool.
0: And then he picks up the phone. I'm here with Weird Al Yankovic, and I want you to know, Jimmy, that he did do a... Never mind. Well, it was entertaining. I don't think we've achieved anything. Okay, I'm breaking in. That was last hour. I'm breaking in. That was last hour. To update you now. The following is the interview of Weird Al in this studio about this song, White and Nerdy. Listen to the participants.
3: DVD.
1: Yeah. What's a favorite video you've ever shot for one of your songs?
4: Well, out of all the videos I've ever done, my favorite one is... whichever one I'm currently promoting.
1: All right, so maybe he was in here.
2: And I can't believe it. I can't use computer.
1: Even believe
0: listen,
1: it.
0: Listen, if you're going to forget about Weird Al, that's fine. That's fine. Like, there's others you should remember, like, I don't know, Chris Martin and some of the bigger names.
1: I remember that.
0: That one you remember.
1: All right.
0: Now we've put a... Whew, it wasn't how I wanted it to play out, but it was entertaining and interesting just the same. This is Dave and Jimmy.
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25: Wildfire smoke continues to push through the area Friday. We'll continue to have lower visibility and poor air quality. Some improvements as we head late in the day today. Outside of the smoke, it is a hot day, a high near 91, and we have a chance for a few scattered rain showers and thunderstorms that could bring some gusty winds this evening. I'm Storm Team 4 meteorologist Macy Tetrick on the Morning Zoo.
0: Dave and Jimmy, we're going to have, for demonstration purposes only, a round of the lip reading game. Jimmy's in a soundproof studio. He can hear us now. He has headphones. Hi.
26: Hello. Hello.
0: Hi. Wow. Good sounding microphone. You should
26: Thank
0: be on the
26: you.
0: Radio.
26: I know. Kelsey gets the best. Engineers treat her better than everybody.
0: Well, wouldn't you?
26: No.
27: I'm serviceable.
26: I would treat me the best.
0: All right. Out of fear. So Jimmy's in a soundproof room. Mm-hmm. He can hear us now, but we're going to turn off his mic. And Kelsey, you're going to have three phrases.
26: Now I'm going to turn off the headphones here.
0: Okay.
26: Mike will
0: you're
26: stay
0: right.
26: on.
0: You're right. The mic will stay on.
26: And
0: but
26: Kelsey gets three phrases.
27: Okay.
26: And I will try to read your lips. I'm good at that. I've been practicing.
27: Okay.
26: Are we ready?
27: I'm ready.
26: Hang on. We'll turn down the headphones. We're going down,
0: off,
26: down.
0: Off,
26: I can't hear a thing.
27: I can't hear anything. Nothing.
26: That's hard. I'm having trouble seeing
0: you
26: your lips, but I'll do my
0: you
26: best.
0: You can't hear a thing.
26: Tongue.
0: Can't hear a thing.
27: All right, ready?
26: All right, here we go. We're going, right?
27: Ready.
26: All right. I'm ready.
27: I'm going to Pound Town. To Pound Town.
26: To my shower?
27: To Pound Town.
26: To Maori's.
27: I'm going to Pound Town.
26: Mouth.
27: Pound Town.
26: Mouthy.
27: Oh, I'm taking you to Pound Town, baby.
0: Now you're Colonel Sanders. Fantastic.
26: Should I
0: keep
26: turn
0: doing
26: my mic back, my headphones up?
27: Yeah.
26: Or one more try.
27: Pound Town.
26: Mouseketeer? Oh, I want to be a Mouseketeer! I want to be a Mouseketeer!
27: Yes!
26: What was it?
27: I'm going to Pound Town.
26: Oh.
27: Aww.
26: Your P looks like an M.
0: Your P looks like an M?
26: Actually, it doesn't. Does it? Hope not.
0: What are you doing in between breaks? Are you following her? All right, now, phrase number two. Right, Jimmy, your headphones down.
26: Headphones are down. Go ahead.
27: Kelsey. I love working with you.
26: Let's do it again.
27: I love working with you.
26: I love what you do. Am I close?
27: I love.
26: Kelsey, I love. Is that right? Finish it.
27: Working what? With you.
26: Being with you.
27: Working with you.
26: Working with you.
0: Yes!
26: Oh, say that.
0: Yes!
26: This is a bunch of crap.
0: Yes!
26: Bunch of crap.
0: You're pretty good at the lip reading thing.
26: I did it on that one.
0: Except Pound Town, for some strange reason.
26: That was a tough one. Are you ready?
27: This one's going to be hard.
26: Oh, hang on. I got to turn it down. Ready?
27: Right,
26: two, one. Go ahead.
27: I have.
26: Right?
27: Elephantitis.
26: Wait, was I right so far?
27: Yeah.
26: I have.
27: Elephantitis.
26: Hey, what? I have.
27: Elephantitis.
26: Love is eager to be. Was that close?
0: I'm sure it looks like that.
26: I have
27: elephantitis.
26: A fish in my sock?
27: Yes!
26: I don't have a fish in my sock. One last one. I have
27: elephantitis.
26: Levert. I have an obsession with the band Levert. Is that it? All right, that was it. What was it?
27: Elephantitis.
26: Oh, God.
0: Well, that wasn't my idea. I thought it was way too complicated.
27: Can you have elephantitis of anything else?
26: Oh, I think so.
27: Can you?
26: Yeah. Elephant man, his whole body was elephantitis.
27: Oh, elephantitis.
26: Oh, yeah.
27: Of the
26: I didn't tell us of the elephantitis of the NADS as a whole.
27: Well, I was going to say my elephantitis is flaring up, but.
26: Oh. Like, I'm going to get that in a billion years, yeah. Elephantitis.
0: I would say Kelsey.
27: It was fun.
26: Oh, my God.
27: Yeah.
0: Well, okay. That for demonstration purposes only. That was the lip reading game.
26: Lip sync.
0: Just when she brings up Pound Town, I just think of this song when she says, oh, Town Town.
2: Town, that's right for me.
0: And I have 30 seconds to kill.

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1: Good morning. I'm Kelsey Webb, and here's what's happening on this Friday morning. Our air quality is expected to be unhealthy for everyone today due to smoke from Canadian wildfires. It will smell smoky for a lot of the day today, but the smoke will start to clear out when storms move in tonight and tomorrow. Health officials are zeroing in on shredded iceberg lettuce supplied to Taco Bell by Taylor Farms as a possible source behind the multi-state outbreak of a stomach illness. And the number of cases here in Ohio more than tripled in 1 week, climbing to over 1,200 cases. Meanwhile, a new Ohio law will soon criminalize anyone approaching within 15 feet of police and other first responders. Also, the new Safe Haven Baby Box is now open at the Prairie Township Fire Station, the first of its kind in the Columbus area. It allows parents to anonymously leave their baby. Storm Team 4 meteorologist Macy Tetrick says hot, hazy, smoky today, a high of 91. Storms possible tonight and later in the day tomorrow. And that's what's happening on this Friday morning. I'm Kelsey Webb on the WNCI Morning Zoo.

0: Dave and Jimmy. Happy Friday. I'll wait. You guys done?
1: I guess.
0: You guys done? Yeah. This is Dave Kalin, Jimmy Jam, and Kelsey Webb. The obvious is outside. I'll give you a number. Here, if you have an iPhone, you have your forecast. It comes right up. And this this air quality thing, you never pay attention to. Usually, it's in, like, the 40s. On a good summer day, it's 40. In my neighborhood, it's 422.
1: Oh, my.
0: Downtown, it's 380-something. In other words, it's about a 9 out of 10 on unhealthy.
2: You still want to move to Canada, buddy?
0: Yeah, because we set the fires that you guys get.
2: Oh, okay.
0: See? Be ahead
1: just
0: of the
1: drift
0: game.
1: Drift over here. Okay.
2: No, what sucks is we need air conditioning really bad right now in your car when you're driving.
1: Yeah.
2: Halfway down, I'm like, my car smells like it's on fire. I had to turn the air off.
1: What? How does it feel in Canada right now? How are people?
2: I don't care. They started it.
1: But how are people breathing?
2: I don't know. I don't care.
1: Oh, okay.
2: They can go out to freaking, where's Jody from? Nova Scotia and go sit in the middle of damn lake for all I care.
1: Oh, okay. Jimmy doesn't care Canadians can't breathe.
2: I don't care, man. They started this whole thing.
1: They did. Then
0: your point
1: country
0: made.
1: Didn't.
0: But don't you have a bigger fish to fry?
2: I got a huge fish. Oh yes, I do. Woo!
0: Because your party, you got to start early.
2: All right, I got a call yesterday. And they said, "Hey, do you want to introduce Rick Springfield on stage?" I'm like, yeah." Mm-hmm. He's at the Union County Fair next weekend. Mm-hmm. And I'm like, yeah, I do. And like, would you guys want to give away 100 tickets tomorrow? I'm like,
1: yeah.
2: I'm like, yes, I can 100? Bring 100 of my best friends.
1: Oh,
2: what? Huh.
1: What your friends?
2: No, but.
0: Oh, shush.
1: Oh.
0: He's on a roll.
1: Oh, okay.
0: Yeah. Conceptually.
1: Yeah.
0: He has 100
2: someone
0: people
2: who gets
0: can
2: a free ticket.
1: Okay. What if we ever had 100 tickets to give away? That's amazing.
2: Because Rick is the man. So, anyway. Man. Should we start now?
1: Oh.
0: Sure.
2: Olivia, you're going to have a fun day today.
0: You are going to have an absolute bitch of a day.
2: We're doing 50 pair throughout the day.
0: You want to go pairs? You want to go, like, maybe they want to bring friends. I don't know.
2: No, pair is fine.
0: Pair?
2: Oh. Yeah.
0: Maybe if I have 3 Rick Springfield friends, who do I leave at home?
2: Well,
0: by
2: we
0: the way, first I'd have to explain who
1: ticket.
0: Rick Springfield is, and then I would say you can't go.
2: We could do some 4-packs if you want.
0: Okay, I'm just saying, okay, pairs are a good starter. Let's let people, you know, take what they want and only use what they take.
2: Okay, so let's do you want to do like 10 pair right now?
0: Right now, fine.
2: So 10 winners right now, Olivia, 821-WNCI, 1-800-822-WNCI, to see the man. He still sounds good.
0: Now, we're talking like everyone should know here. I'll break this down. Rick Springfield, the old 80s rocker, is playing the Union County Fair a week from Sunday?
2: Yeah, yeah.
0: Okay. They called up Jimmy and said, hey, you want to introduce him? Well, okay, here's some tickets to give away as well. That 100 is a lot of tickets. So if you want to go, chances are really good now. Chances are almost exceptional that you're going to get tickets now. Don't call unless you want to see Rick Springfield and Jimmy at the Union County Fair.
2: Always loved him. Always loved Rick.
1: Yeah.
2: Oh,
1: he's so lovable.
0: And here comes the
1: Jesse's
0: fun, Olivia.
1: Girl.
0: At 821-WNCI, 8219-624-06 line.
3: Well, it's

0: Dave and Jimmy, Friday tradition, still don't know why.
1: Happy birthday to you from the number one morning zoo.
2: Celebs today, OG Anunoby. OG, he's the guy who tipped that ball in at the Knicks game at the very end. That one play of the year, how ridiculous. At the ESPYs the other night. It was a miraculous.
0: Not caring, but why is it?
2: Well,
0: why is that?
2: Because they didn't need to win that game to win the series. They were going to win anyway. And it was up against Jack Hughes scoring the golden goal as play of the year.
3: Come on.
2: No comparison.
3: Come on.
2: I will say, though, when the guy, I've never heard OG Anunoby talk in my life. He was the sweetest, nicest guy in the world.
3: Really?
2: Yeah, very humble. And yeah, I was kind of glad he won. Who else? Nobody. Carrie Hart.
0: And nobody.
2: He's married to Pink.
3: They've had a lot of problems.
2: Yeah, woo! They have. Yeah, they have Alex Winter. He was Bill and Bill and Ted's. Mark Burnett, producer of a bunch of shows. Nothing great today. There was a day in history 10 years ago. Kim Kardashian posted the video that proved that Taylor Swift was a liar. Because she approved Kanye.
3: Calling her a bitch in a song.
2: Yeah, and I was going to play the audio for you, but that the audio, I found the raw audio. A lot of N-bombs and stuff dropped.
3: Yeah.
2: But I can play Kanye and Taylor Swift for you in another setting. Here we go.
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5: Yo, Taylor. I'm really happy for you. I'm going to let you finish. But Beyonce had one of the best videos of all time.
2: Should have known he's crazy right here, right?
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2: And when you look in the audience, you can see Kelsey. We were sitting so close to that event.
3: This is so good.
2: I was out peeing, or I think I was getting beer.
3: Yes, you were not there. Gone.
2: I came back in because, like, you won't believe what happened. I'm like, it's no big deal.
0: We'll take care of this Rick Springfield thing here. And also the news in a moment. This is Dave and Jimmy.
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0: Okay, what's important in order of importance? You will wake up almost like surprised at how smoky it is. There's a mesquite, beautiful smoky scent all over. It's unhealthy to the max. Just know that.
2: Just feel this. I walked out there. I'm like, just pretend my neighbor's cooking out.
0: And you can't drive away from it, no matter how you try.
2: That's a problem.
0: The second big thing is, out of nowhere, the Union County Fair called Jimmy and said, listen, Rick Springfield's going to play here in about a week or so. You want to introduce him, and you want to give away a bunch of tickets. So that's what we're doing. And we're going to break protocol and actually play the artist in question. Well, we're... Maybe you don't know who the hell Rick Springfield is. We'll hear.

0: WNCI, that is Rick Springfield. Why? You were expecting House of Pain. So was I. Jimmy got a phone call from the Union County Fair. Rick Springfield is playing there a week from Sunday, and we have 100 tickets to give away. We gave away a whole pile. We'll do it again in about a half hour. 100 tickets is a lot in a day. What'd you got?
1: All right, if you just look outside, you see the smoke today. We didn't see it much yesterday, but it's going to be smoky all day and smell smoky and be unhealthy for everyone, not just sensitive people,
2: according to smoke's coming from officials. A distant fire?
1: Yeah, Canada. Mm. My mom got it yesterday in Youngstown. She's like, you can't see outside. I'm like, we don't have it at all.
2: No, I was just giving Dave a chance to play the song.
0: No, I can't bring it up. We're in headline mode.
2: Did you see the video from Cedar Point?
1: Yes.
2: Oh, my Lord.
1: So thick.
2: You can't even ride the rides. You can't see.
1: Damn. Also, Ohio stomach bug cases tripled in 1 week. They're getting closer to identifying the source.
0: Okay, wait.
2: Canada.
0: That's headlines. Full news report.
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24: That's it for the ads. All right, move on. Dave and Jimmy, happy Friday. News in a moment. We'll go over the smoke. If you're surprised by this, you haven't been paying attention. Jimmy's got joke news, and out of nowhere, today this show has a whole lot of Rick Springfield. We'll explain why in a minute. Now news.
1: So President Trump did have his primetime speech last night about election rigging, and he says he has evidence that the American election system is vulnerable to interference and fraud, and specifically that China hacked our systems and projected its influence in the 2020 election.
24: That's paragraph one.
1: Okay. Meanwhile, Trump's teleprompter operator is on unpaid leave for alleged prediction market bets on Trump's speeches on the Kalshi app.
25: Yeah, one of
26: that's
25: those.
26: That's only betting on the stupid stuff.
1: Yeah. You can,
24: well, stupid unless you've got insider information on a big deal.
26: Well, he'll go to jail for that.
1: Long-time teleprompter operator.
26: Like, so he would see a speech. Mm-hmm. Go to this weird app that lets you bet on what Trump's going to talk about. Mm-hmm.
24: Yeah.
26: Oh,
24: my God. Not a weird app. It's an app.
26: Oh, my Lord.
24: Like anything else. Imagine DraftKings where you get to call the actual players in a game.
26: That's
24: you get to call the game.
26: Ridiculous.
24: That's where predictive markets, and they were worried because this is documented. This actually happened. Some guys got ridiculously rich 24 hours before we sent bombs to Iran.
1: Mm-hmm.
24: And it's not because they were at a Waffle House thinking, I wonder if that's going to happen. They had probably inside information.
1: Wow.
26: How do you think you're not going to get busted?
1: Right.
24: Easy, because no one has until this point, but they're starting to get busted.
1: And the app is the one that flagged it, seeing how specific the words were that he was putting in.
26: They busted those
1: told the government.
26: Guardians pitchers on throwing, he threw three balls in a row. He must, and he bet. Someone bet on that.
1: Yeah,
26: they could bust you on all that stuff.
1: Meanwhile, health officials are investigating this stomach outbreak that's causing explosive diarrhea across the nation. They're zeroing in on shredded iceberg lettuce from tacos. It's plummeted to the worst levels in the world.
24: Don't ask me why I noticed this. So I'm coming to work. I'm at a red light. So I pull up the map. They have a smoke map, and it's almost like, come to Papa. All the smoke is threading straight down through Ohio, straight through us. Straight through us. We get the extreme, the hard red color.
26: So is it going to get worse in Columbus today? Because, I mean, yesterday.

0: mouth open today. So I hope it's okay.
1: As a human being, I would recommend that you don't.
2: No,
1: your coworker,
0: have at it,
1: have
0: fat.
1: Have at it, baby. And don't forget to have somebody take a video of you. Today is World Emoji Day, which means nothing to anyone. And yet, here we are. This is comedian Julio Torres on updated emojis.
3: I just updated the software on my iPhone. And I was mortified to find out that when you update your software, what used to be the shooting star emoji becomes a meteor. Now, I don't know if Apple knows that the difference is monumental. Because, of course, the shooting star emoji was this gorgeous stroke of iridescence. It'd go from a very deep blue to a very soothing baby blue. Like, the meteor, on the other hand, is this aggressive orange ball of fire.
0: This dude is in the wrong profession.
1: Yeah, that delivery was slow, but there's not a lot to pick from World Emoji Day. Yeah.
0: Worst delivery I've ever heard.
1: This is Dave and Jimmy.
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1: So I was led to believe that yesterday you would get a significant smell of wildfires. I woke up this morning. I was almost surprised. I got in the car and went, oh, my gosh.
6: Yeah, yesterday was supposed to be the day. Well, now it's today.
1: Today is the day, and it's hardcore. Please be careful. Can you give me a taste, and then we'll get to this Rick Springfield thing.
6: So, crew hosting a watch party for the World Cup final on Sunday at the Plaza outside of Scott's Miracle-Gro Field. Clippers host Indianapolis all weekend. Fireworks tonight, if that happens in the smoke. Bobblehead giveaway tomorrow. Also, due to the heat advisory through today, Columbus pools are going to have extended hours and cooling centers are open. There's also Incarceration Music and Tattoo Festival at the Reformatory in Mansfield.
0: That's funny.
6: Yeah, you can get tattoos and listen to music.
0: Pretty cool. They do something up there.
6: Definitely Jimmy scene.
0: Yeah.
6: Leanne Rimes performs with the symphony tomorrow night for Picnic with the Pops. Lots of local events going on. Screen on the Green is back with Cat Video Fest tonight in Goodale Park. First 100 people get free cat ears, Dave. Tell your wife.
1: Wait a minute. You texted us. That was it.
6: Did, yeah. A cat fest.
1: Poor Kelsey. My wife has 7 of those things at home because she subscribes to the Crazy Cat Lady a month box.
6: Oh, she's seen
1: them
6: all.
1: She gets merch.
6: Okay, got it. Also, local community events. We've got Summer Night Music and Powell, Clintonville Jamboree, Movies in the Park in Grove City was moved inside because of the smoke and heat. Chalk the Block in Lancaster, Rock the Block in the Westgate neighborhood. And I was asked by a listener to mention the Westerville Civic Theater putting on a new Broadway musical this weekend called Anastasia at Westerville Central High School.
1: You take requests, Kelsey at DaveandJimmy.com. I'm not lying. If it's good, sure. You know, why not? Community billboard. Now on to this. Explain yourself.
0: Well, Rick Springfield's going to be at the Ute County Fair, not this weekend, next Sunday. And I'm going to be on stage introducing him.
1: And sit in on a bit.
0: Yeah, of course I'll play with him. Then I'll play guitar with my left hand. Anyway, so we got a bunch of tickets to give away today. So should we blow out how many pair?
1: You want to do whatever you want. Just call the tune.
0: Another 10 pair? Okay. Yep. Another 10 pair right now. You want to go to the show, 821-WNCI, 1-800-822-WNCI. Come see Rick with me. Are you going, Kelsey?
6: I am absolutely going.
0: And Kelsey.
6: Yay. I've got a babysitter.
0: Come buy us beers and pour them down our throats like we're little baby birds.
1: What? Jimmy spews out the phone number like you all know it. 821-9624. 821-9624. Get through now. Have a pair. 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
2: Good morning. I'm Kelsey Webb, and here's what's happening on this Friday morning. Our air quality is expected to be unhealthy for everyone today due to smoke from Canadian wildfires. It will smell smoky for a lot of the day today, but the smoke will start to clear out when storms move in tonight and tomorrow. Health officials are zeroing in on shredded iceberg lettuce supplied to Taco Bell by Taylor Farms as a possible source behind the multi-state outbreak of a stomach illness. And the number of cases here in Ohio more than tripled in 1 week, climbing to over 1,200 cases. Meanwhile, a new Ohio law will soon criminalize anyone approaching within 15 feet of police and other first responders. Also, the new Safe Haven baby box is now open at the Prairie Township Fire Station, the first of its kind in the Columbus area. It allows parents to anonymously leave their baby. Storm Team 4 meteorologist Macy Tetrick says hot, hazy, smoky today, a high of 91. Storms possible tonight and later in the day tomorrow. And that's what's happening on this Friday morning. I'm Kelsey Webb on the WNCI Morning Zoo.
3: Dave and Jimmy, happy Friday. Headlines in a moment. Admittedly, this smoke and ash from Canada is a sight to behold. It just sucks to breathe it in. I went outside, rolled all of that smoke into I had some papers. Wow, what a hit. Now your headlines brought to you by Wright Hat Credit Union. Here's that guy.
4: Post Malone is going to open the World Cup Sunday.
2: It's cool.
4: They're doing a closing ceremony. It's going to start an hour and a half before the match. And Post Malone will perform there. The openers for Post Malone will be Nicole Scherzinger and Robbie Williams.
3: Okay.
4: I get Robbie Williams. He's big in England. I don't get Nicole Scherzinger. And then
3: this all feels rushed. This all feels like a week and a half ago. I know. Someone said, we got to do something, and let's go.
4: And then some streamer, some influencer named iShowSpeed will sing the unofficial World Cup anthem.
2: Weird.
3: The unofficial one?
4: Then Jennifer Hudson will do the Star Spangled Banner. Then Tom Cruise will make an appearance. Then the game. Then halftime of the game, Shakira, Bieber, BTS, Coldplay, Madonna. Jeez, and Sesame Street Muppets. That seems like a bad move there. But can't anyone say it's probably not a good move to do the Muppets in the middle of all that?
2: Right.
4: It's going to be a disaster.
2: Probably a contractual obligation.
4: Yeah. You know? FIFA's probably making money. It just seems like somebody would sit back and say, hey, FIFA, you need to have a minister of cool. All right?
2: That's you, for sure.
4: Well, it is.
2: Yeah.
4: Ohio State needs that at their football games.
2: No, it's true.
4: They should hire me as an advisor and to look over the band show ideas, to look over the in-stadium activity ideas. Mm-hmm. They won't. Mm-hmm. They'll have kids that are grad assistants come up with all that crap when they happen in the stadium. Then they'll make the wrong decisions, but... And the same with FIFA. They need to have somebody who's a minister of cool. Say, wait a minute.
3: Minister of cool.
4: Putting Kermit and Miss Piggy out there next to Madonna is probably not the best idea.
3: If I'm FIFA and I'm looking for the minister of cool, my eyes are not going to the Midwestern morning show DJ.
4: No, they're probably not. You're making a mistake. Mark Hamill's lightsaber from Empire Strikes Back.
3: Yeah.
4: It's the one where he got his hand cut off. Did he get his hand cut off?
3: Yeah.
4: And that's when Darth said, I am your father.
3: Yeah, that's
4: and I cut your hand off?
3: Well, they were fighting, yeah.
4: I know, that's some crap. Anyway, that lightsaber sold for $3.7 million at an auction. Whoa.
3: Well, if you have that kind of scratch, that's cool. But
4: you know, I'm Elon Musk. That's a lot of money for a lightsaber. A prop.
3: Well, it depends on how you use it. You put it there in the kitchen right next to the other cutlery.
4: Well,
3: don't touch that unless you really want to cut your steak.
4: It includes a prosthetic hand that was modeled after Mark Hamill's hand.
3: Dave and Jimmy, now music news. Slim Pickens. Mick Jagger doesn't care if you make music with AI, but just be original. And he definitely doesn't want anyone to use AI to sound like the Rolling Stones.
4: That means he must have used AI on his new album. That's why it's so good.
2: It's so good.
3: For you, Kelsey, the queen of depression, Lana Del Rey, says she has two albums on the way.
2: Oh, so much sadness.
3: One like an opium drip, and the other one just takes you out completely.
2: Summertime sadness. I love it. Jimmy
3: took all my music. It's New Music Friday, according to my boss and according to the emails. And he said, New Music Friday involves Gracie Abrams. She's got a new song called Look at My Life.

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1: I don't.
2: I love every time I try to play new music, Jimmy just jumps on it, and you don't get to hear the new music. Let's play old music. Jimmy got a phone call about Rick Springfield, the old rocker, playing the Union County Fair a week from Sunday. We have a lot of tickets to give away to this thing.
0: 100. How's he have all his hair?
2: This is the last question I need to know in this story. So, Rick Springfield, and we're going to have tickets eventually if you want to go. If you really want to go, nothing's standing in your way when it comes to this show. This is Dave and Jimmy.
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5: Wildfire smoke continues to push through the area Friday. We'll continue to have lower visibility and poor air quality. Some improvements as we head late in the day today. Outside of the smoke, it is a hot day, a high near 91. And we have a chance for a few scattered rain showers and thunderstorms that could bring some gusty winds this evening. I'm Storm Team 4 meteorologist Macy Tetrick on the morning zoo.
2: Air quality is piss poor.
1: That's what it is. Yes, unhealthy for everyone, not just sensitive people today. Smell smoky, look smoky. It's going to start to move out tonight and tomorrow with storms. So health officials are closer to identifying the source of this national explosive diarrhea outbreak. Iceberg lettuce from Taco Bell supplied by Taylor Farms. Ohio's cases nearly tripled in a week, so we're now over 1,200 cases.
2: Okay.
1: First Safe Haven baby box is open. Man, did I watch this story and had regrets. No, I'm just kidding.
0: What is it?
1: I've talked about this.
0: I understand a word you just said.
1: So you know how you can drop your baby off at a firehouse?
0: Yeah.
1: It's a Safe Haven law. So we have not had a box here in Ohio where you can do it.
2: In the
1: Columbus area.
0: They're going to put a box
1: to
0: drop your baby off in.
1: No, so it's at Prairie Township Fire Station. It's an area of the building. You open it, you place the baby in, you press the alarm. There's a short time period so the mom can get away. And then first responders immediately assist the
0: Shall
1: baby.
0: Should we maybe discourage this act instead of encouraging
1: the safe haven law has been a thing forever. You know, I always
0: What's
1: cite
0: wrong?
1: It.
0: What's wrong? It should be illegal to drop your baby anywhere.
1: I know. Well, it's better than...
0: No, it's not better than going to home services.
2: I'm not defending it, Jimmy, but in the same way, you know how desperate the person has to be to
1: life.
2: Consider
1: yeah.
2: this as an option. Now, my youngest is 30, and I can't do this. I can't shove him
1: That's
2: in
1: what I
2: the
1: said,
2: box.
1: Regrets.
0: He's just too tall.
2: Yeah. If it was like a drop off your kid door, I have a 6.5 foot man.
1: Gosh, Ohio State tops.
0: They don't even let you drop animals off, do they?
1: Oh yeah.
2: Yeah. You may
0: you take my dog. I don't want
1: absolutely.
0: It.
2: At the Humane Society, this is experience. Yeah, they do that. Most people just go to the front door and let them go.
0: I saw a video of a guy doing that last night. It was heartbreaking. It was Frenchie. He dropped it off. He shut the gate. There's some gate. And the Frenchie, he takes it way to the back. He runs out, shuts the gate. And you see the Frenchie run to the gate. Like, where are you going? Where are you going, Dad?
1: Oh, come on.
0: I was heartbreaking. I couldn't watch it. It's just like,
2: you know, project yourself into what it would, how low you have to be as a human being that you would consider dumping your kid as an option.
0: I think when you dump your kid, you're probably drug addled or you have some addiction or something horrible. You know, I can't take care of this kid.
1: Yes.
2: Right.
0: And it's almost a good thing.
1: That's what we said.
2: Your mind might be leaping into like there's a line outside the door and everybody's trying to trump off a kid because they bitched they didn't get a cake pop at Starbucks. It doesn't work that way.
0: Kelsey would drop hers off if they weren't. Are they too old for that now?
1: I think they're too big for the box. I'll measure them.
0: Check the law.
1: Okay.
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0: The weather is easy. Really hot, kind of humid. Maybe rain tonight, but for now, smoke, smoke, smokety smoke. Dave and Jimmy, this is Rando News. It's World Emoji Day. Now, before I laugh at it, this was a thing when iPhones and everything came out. You had four emojis, maybe. And World Emoji Day would be like, ooh, we're going to get three more. Now I lose track of what emojis were. Every flag of every country on the planet's in there.
1: Well, there's an emoji search. See, easy peasy. U.S. Okay. At that point, boom, our flag.
2: I
1: give
2: up. I do thumbs up, smiley face.
1: That's
2: only
1: it?
2: Two I've ever used.
1: Yeah. Oh.
0: So here comes nine more. A cracked smiling face, because I'm fine sometimes means I'm not really fine.
1: It's hard to convey.
0: You are going to send that to me, Kelsey, three times a week. A net with a handle. Catching or pulling something out of the digital ether. I don't know. A monarch butterfly. A meteor.
1: Huh.
0: A pickle.
1: I had a meteor. Yeah.
0: Well,
1: it was a fireball. I don't know. Okay.
0: A lighthouse, which...
1: A pickle. Wait.
0: Unless you're a sailor or a pilot. What is that? Pirate. What does that mean?
1: True.
0: An eraser. And finally, the last two are a leftwards and rightwards thumb sign, which can suggest, look at this guy.
1: Oh, that's cute.
0: As I shake my... Okay, World Emoji Day. We can all move on.
1: I love emojis.
0: Now, the best of late night from last night.
3: Guys, right now, New York City is covered in hazy smoke because of wildfires in Canada. Yeah. Yeah. Can you smell it outside?
4: Yeah.
3: It's not good when you have to head down to the subway for some fresh air.
5: New York Mayor Zohran Mamdani attended a World Cup watch party with inmates at Rikers Island. That's how crowded the other bars were.
3: This weekend is the World Cup final in New Jersey. Yes. The final is in New Jersey. It'll be a nice change to see guys in tracksuits who are actually playing a sport.
0: All right, that's all they had. Oh, I'm doing things. My daughter does this sometimes on a hot day or for reasons that I don't know. Your phone gets really hot. Maybe it's just doing too much and the battery can't handle it. Experts recommend don't refrigerate your phone. I've seen that happen. I thought it made sense. If your phone's hot and you need it, put it in the fridge for a while.
5: Yeah.
0: Well,
5: no.
0: Repair shops say a bunch of people are trying it lately, and it creates condensation that corrodes things, and it breaks your phone.
5: Your daughter does it?
0: Yeah, I've seen her do it.
1: Huh.
0: I mean, no more.
5: If my phone was overheated, I would do it for a few minutes.
1: I take my phone into a sauna.
0: She's got the new iPhone, and she's making it do somersaults. I mean, everything is going. I mean, that computer is... No, it's melting down. I'm telling her, close some things.
5: Oh, she leaves stuff open.
0: Remember who Mike Rowe is?
5: Yeah. He's the guy, truck commercials or something?
0: No, he used to host a show called Dirty Jobs.
5: Yeah.
0: Remember that?
5: Yeah, and he did Ford commercials.
0: He's always been kind of the blue-collar guy, kind of... puffing out his chest and going like a hard day's work is a good thing. He is recommending now that the stereotypes of going to college right out of high school might not be a good game for your kids. There's a lot of money in stuff that you either just learn on the job by doing it or going to a vo-tech school welding to do that. And he's specifically saying let's see. He pointed to a group of electricians under 30 working at an AI data center in Texas. They were earning between $240,000 and $280,000 a year.
1: Whoa.
0: And, of course, they didn't have any student debt.
1: Jeez.
0: So just...
1: No, I mean, it's always an
5: option.
1: He's
5: not the first guy I've heard say that.
1: Yeah. Much more now than, when I was growing up. You have to go to college, and now...
5: You think? I don't think.
1: I think so. Because specialty schools are really... Selling,
5: maybe
1: getting better.
0: A couple stories from Florida because I love these. Two school principals in Florida were arrested for DUI hours apart in the same vehicle. The second one was going to bail out the first one in the same vehicle.
6: Miss Jennifer, you consumed any alcohol today?
4: because I can smell it. Which...
6: Yes, I am. We are both high in the totem pole of, you know, education and
4: okay.
6: our workforce. So it's hard, and we're both married to police officers.
4: Why are you driving?
6: I'm not meaning to do anything wrong. I'm way Lola, better.
4: You, I just talked to you. You were really drunk when I talked to you.
6: I know.
4: It's
6: but
4: a couple
6: I'm not
4: hours late.
0: Two school principals.
1: Ah.
0: Same car. One was trying to bail out the first. Jeez. A 75-year-old man in Florida was arrested for pepper spraying a family at a pet store after he asked the kids if they wanted to pet his dog. And they kind of didn't do anything. They ignored him. Apparently that upset him. And,
1: okay.
0: And he was carrying pepper spray. A Florida school district is changing the way it calculates grade point averages after a student graduated with a record-breaking 11.99 GPA.
2: That's ridiculous now.
0: That's insane.
1: Yeah, figure
0: That's
1: it out.
0: That's insane.
1: Because of all the AP classes.
2: Oh, yeah.
1: And
2: I've gone
1: classes.
2: To graduations before where, like, there's 50 4. Kids 8. Over 4 points.
1: Yeah,
2: like,
1: come on.
2: Stop it.
0: A Florida kid graduated with an 11.99 GPA.
2: He's not from Florida. Nobody naturally born in Florida does that.
0: A woman posted a video of an old airport worker. This woman is asking if anyone could help the old airport worker help him retire because he was limping badly. He was identified as James Blair. He's a 64-year-old veteran. He's dealing with very serious knee problems. He said he had to keep working as long as he could because he was taking care of his mother in hospice. I mean, this is just gift wrap. This is why they made
1: GoFundMe.
0: This is exactly why they made GoFundMe. As of now, $184,000 has been raised. No word on, you know, what's going to happen. And finally, if you see an ant in your home, what do you do?
1: Save
2: Most
1: it.
2: People stomp on it.
1: I usually let it just go back to its family or
0: you
1: save it.
0: Really? Yeah. You give it a ride?
1: Yeah, I just say, hey, wherever you're, I mean, can you want me to help your family find you? What can we do
2: Maybe
1: here?
2: Maybe start a GoFundMe for the family.
1: Safe
2: anyway,
1: haven
2: what, Dave?
1: Box.
0: An ant biology expert says that when you see an ant inside your home, do not squish it because when you squish an ant, it releases the distress signal and mo ants come to the rescue.
1: Save
0: so the best
1: ants.
0: Thing to do, they say, is to set it outside, but that's problematic.
1: They're
0: fast.
1: Yeah.
0: They're fast.
2: Well,
0: if you take an envelope or a piece of paper, they're always scampering around. It's hard to get.
2: And if you put them in a paper towel, you got to try to not squeeze too hard.
1: Oh, yeah, you can't do that.
2: They're pretty resilient, though.
1: Yeah, for
0: or
1: sure.
0: You do the paper and cup thing.
2: No, I don't do that.
0: Now, I've done that with like really hairy, girthy spiders in
2: oh,
0: the winter.
2: Oh, they get stomped.
0: And they
2: I stomped one yesterday morning.
1: Way,
0: and
1: never.
0: Then you lose
2: You're
0: sight
2: on my
0: of
2: turf.
0: Them. They disappear to the other side of the piece of paper and like, there's a tarantula. It's going to kill me.
2: No.
0: This is Dave and Jimmy.
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2: Dog that I know. Its name is Top Dog.
1: So catchy.
0: I know.
1: Man.
0: The fog this morning is not fog. The fog this morning is wildfires from Canada. Yeah, right, it's going to stay the day.

0: UNCI, thank you, Pitbull. He set a record of people watching him with bald caps on. Congratulations. We have the Channel 4 weather person here who's giving us updates on the smoke. But to me, the most telling thing is the little weather app on your phone. There's an air quality alert, but it shows you a slider. In other words, normally it's at 40 to 50 in air quality. As of this moment, it's 444. It's a 9 out of 10 in dangerous air.
1: Careful if you're coming in and out of the construction zone on 70 and 142. Eastbound traffic already picking up, but I-70 West has a 3-car accident at the exit for 142. Highway Patrol working on the right berm here. 161 eastbound got its earlier problem cleared near 62. I'm Johnny Hill from the Total Traffic Center.
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3: Good morning, I'm Kelsey Webb, and here's what's happening on this Friday morning. Our air quality is expected to be unhealthy for everyone today due to smoke from Canadian wildfires. It will smell smoky for a lot of the day today, but the smoke will start to clear out when storms move in tonight and tomorrow. Health officials are zeroing in on shredded iceberg lettuce supplied to Taco Bell by Taylor Farms as a possible source behind the multi-state outbreak of a stomach illness. And the number of cases here in Ohio more than tripled in 1 week, climbing to over 1,200 cases. Meanwhile, a new Ohio law will soon criminalize anyone approaching within 15 feet of police and other first responders. Also, the new Safe Haven baby box is now open at the Prairie Township Fire Station, the first of its kind in the Columbus area. It allows parents to anonymously leave their baby. Storm Team 4 meteorologist Macy Tetrick says hot, hazy, smoky today, a high of 91. Storms possible tonight and later in the day tomorrow. And that's what's happening on this Friday morning. I'm Kelsey Webb on the WNCI Morning Zoo.
0: Dave and Jimmy, happy Friday. This is Dave Kalin, Jimmy Jam, and Kelsey Webb. Got a lot to do. A lot of it entertaining. Celebrity news now, joke news to come. Story of Jimmy and Rick Springfield, which in a million years I didn't see that text coming. Is this right? You got a call from the Rick Springfield people?
4: I got a call last night saying, do you want to introduce Rick? Rick and I go way back. Do you want to introduce Rick at a show? And I'm like, only if it's at the Union County Fair. And dude, this is your lucky day.
0: Because if it was in Marietta, you'd have to find somebody else.
5: Only right? Marysville.
0: Well, okay, so Jimmy agreed to do this. They also gave him a lot of tickets to give away. So if you're a fan, there's a really good chance of winning tickets. Now, celebrity news brought to you by Wright-Patt Credit Union.
4: All right, here's your lineup for Sunday. If you care to, I'm going to watch the World Cup festivities Sunday.
5: Yeah, I won't watch the game, but I'll watch the, just like the Super Bowl. I'll watch the beginning and the halftime.
4: I will watch some of the game. I want to see Messi.
5: I know, obviously. But I'm
4: unless the Guardians are on at the same time in NASCAR. Anyway.
5: Right.
4: So an hour and a half before the game starts at 3. So an hour and a half before kickoff, Post Malone will do a little concert. He'll perform a closing ceremonies. Opening up for him is Nicole Scherzinger and Robbie Williams. And then there's a streamer named iShowSpeed. Do you know who he is?
5: Nope. Olivia does.
4: I didn't think I did either, and I do after I watched him. Oh. I've seen him on a bunch of stuff.
5: Uh-huh.
4: Do you follow him, Olivia?
6: I do.
4: Do you?
6: Oh.
4: And he'll sing the unofficial World Cup anthem. I don't know if that's a good move. He got things, here he is, he got things thrown at him by the Argentina fans at the last game because he was dressed in England gear. And he was just doing stuff in his camera, and he was kind of down at ground level. So he must be a big deal. He must have a billion followers or something. Anyway, and here he is getting stuff thrown at him.
7: Clearly, they're mad, chat. Don't worry about that, y'all. Bro, stop throwing stones! You!
4: Flipping him off.
7: Y'all gotta listen. Y'all just gotta relax. Y'all don't gotta throw stuff. It's all love.
0: No, it isn't.
5: No,
0: it is literally. No, I've been to Cleveland games. I've watched people in Steelers gear go into a Browns game, and they didn't come out the same way.
4: You know what upset me about that game?
5: Please.
4: It was in Atlanta, and all the fans had flags hanging over the...
0: Yeah, there's supporter flags.
4: Right.
5: Or whatever. Oh, I know where
4: they
5: this
4: had them
5: is going.
4: Hanging over the, I don't know what it's called, the field walls.
5: Yeah.
4: And Atlanta's where we won the national championship.
5: Right.
4: And every time I hang my Ohio Against the World flag over the same wall, because I was in the front row too, they'd come over and make me take it down.
5: Yeah,
4: the authorities.
5: Even.
4: And they let these guys hang them the whole game. Something's
5: awry.
4: They
5: didn't know you were Jimmy Jam.
4: No. Also, Jennifer Hudson will do Star Spangled Banner. Tom Cruise makes an appearance then. Don't ask me why.
0: Yeah, they're trying to pack this thing.
4: They are. And then halftime, Shakira, BTS, Bieber, Coldplay, Madonna. And Sesame Street Muppets. Don't ask me how that fits in. It probably doesn't and shouldn't.
5: Right.
4: Tony had something wrong yesterday. He said that the English players don't get paid for being in the World Cup. They do. Everybody gets paid. Every player makes almost $3,000 for every game. But the English players, since 2007, every single English player has donated his match fee to charity.
0: Cool.
4: Not one player in 20 years has taken a penny. They just, all the English players, it's their tradition now. They just donate all their money.
0: For the most part, the English team is full of like Premier League superstars anyway.
4: Yeah, but still, that's a nice,
5: very nice
4: move.
5: Yeah.
4: I don't think, even if I was a billionaire, I'd keep my money.
5: Oh, we know. We are well aware.
4: FIFA's getting sued, by the way, from fans saying they misrepresented when they bought their tickets. They made it sound like if you pay X amount of money, you get to move up to this bracket,
0: right,
4: and you will get good seats when you buy them. So people paid extra money just to... It's like when you jump in a line to buy 21 Pilot tickets, and, you know, you're in the queue at a certain spot. Well, you get higher in the queue for money with FIFA. You have to pay for that to get the better tickets. Then these people bought the tickets, and they're crap. Betty Blanco is going to see Selena Gomez in London. He's going to visit her. She's filming Only Murders. And her birthday's next Wednesday. He's afraid to fly. He's taking a boat.
5: You're kidding
4: to
5: me.
4: To London.
5: No.
4: No.
5: Just no. How,
0: finally,
5: how long
0: I got
5: does
0: some,
5: that take?
0: I got something in common with Betty Blanco. It certainly isn't like sanitary conditions and washing.
5: How can he work without flying?
4: I don't know. And the nice thing about it, though, if he just sits on the side of the boat, he can wash his feet while it's on the way. Kill two birds with one stone.
0: I've always fantasized about that. I thought it'd be cool.
5: Taking a boat ride?
0: Taking a boat.
5: Sure. At the pool yesterday, another mother told me there's a big conspiracy theory that Selena Gomez is not Selena Gomez. She died, and she is a robot now, and she's...
4: I'm sure that's true.
5: You know that Selena and Justin Bieber are mentioned in the Epstein files?
4: Okay. Every celebrity is.
0: Wait, where did this happen?
5: At the Dublin pool yesterday, a fellow mom, she's like, you know about the conspiracy that Selena's not alive. She's dead. And I'm like, excuse me?
4: I'm sure she's right.
0: Did you take her phone and immediately pitch it into the pool? You go, you're reading a little too much on this.
4: Thank you. I don't sit next to idiots. I'm leaving. So, William Shatner is playing. Have you ever heard of Riot Fest?
5: Yes.
4: It's a big festival. And it's very... eclectic. Everything is on this bill. All right. Like, William Shatner's there. He's going to do metal music, I guess.
5: What?
0: Well,
4: he's playing a metal. He's got a metal album.
0: He'll read.
4: All right.
0: Okay. He'll read in an exaggerated pace as a band plays the song.
4: And also, Insane Clown Posse is there. But it's no joke, this festival. 21 Pilots are there. Alanis Morissette.
5: And where is it?
4: Elvis Costello, The Pixies, Bad Religion. It's in Chicago. Yeah.
5: Oh, okay.
4: Anyway, so they got a hold of William Shatner's rider. So he's going to perform Sunday. And his rider includes the city renaming a boat in his honor so he can captain a ship again. Somebody funny got a hold of and made this rider. He has to be allowed to sing Take Me Out to the Ball Game at some Chicago baseball game. The Shat should get to go to Wrigley.
5: For sure.
4: He demands fire breathers on stage with him. He wants an intro video by Gwar. He wants a DeLorean instead of a golf cart to take him around backstage.
0: Why not?
4: He wants his backstage dressing room to have a sign on it that says Shatner's Shag Shack. 4 feet of Polish sausage and a Montreal Canadiens hockey jersey signed by John Stamos.
5: Whoa.
4: 8 pallets of Faygo. One pair of white socks and one pair of underwear. You know what I'd say? You get one pair of white socks and one pair of underwear.
5: Yeah, why?
4: Have a nice time.
6: The price of gas suddenly rises when oil goes up, but takes months to go down long after.
0: This is William Shatner, one of his songs, I Can't Get Behind That, which is him just poetry, reading, hyper-exaggerating.
4: He also wants an assortment of adoptable puppies from a nonprofit shelter. They're not going to do all. They can't do all this, right?
5: No.
0: Well, when you're, he's 90-something, right?
4: 95.
0: Then state your terms. What are you going to do?
4: No, what happened was some young whippersnapper, probably his grandson, got to make out all the paperwork and did this, and they're going to say...
0: You mean the Shad don't know what's going on?
4: Right.
0: Okay.
4: Yes.
0: That's celebrity news for now. This is Dave and Jimmy.
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8: Wildfire smoke continues to push through the area Friday. We'll continue to have lower visibility and poor air quality. Some improvements as we head late in the day today. Outside of the smoke, it is a hot day, a high near 91, and we have a chance for a few scattered rain showers and thunderstorms that could bring some gusty winds this evening. I'm Storm Team 4 meteorologist Macy Tetrick on the morning zoo.
0: Before the news, I bet you didn't tune in today thinking that this show could take you to see Rick Springfield. But today's the day. So as soon as we do the news, we have a lot of tickets to see Rick Springfield, and you pretty much have to call in and you'll get them. All right.
5: So we thought yesterday was going to be the smokiest day, but it's actually today. You can see it. You can smell it. I heard on the news yesterday that it's equivalent to smoking 7 cigarettes if you're outside inhaling this air.
4: For how long, though?
5: I don't know.
4: Yeah, I ain't buying it.
0: It ain't good.
4: If you go, like, for a jog and it's getting in your lungs the whole time.
5: Probably. Yeah. Like, in Chicago, people are wearing face masks.
4: Are they?
5: Yeah, it's thick.
4: Like COVID masks?
5: Yeah.
4: Will it seep into our cars if the air's not on?
5: I don't know, Jimmy.
0: You're going to open a door, some will go in.
5: No.
0: Ah! I mean, if you set, like, say you set air conditioning. There's two types of air conditioning. The one that draws air from the outside and then cools it up and circulates it. And then there's the, I think it's that little circular swirly.
4: That no one uses.
0: Which means the air that's already in your car gets re-air conditioned and shoved back into the car. That's what you would do.
4: I wonder if it's safe to, like, take my mom to a restaurant today.
5: Elderly
4: people in this? Yeah, how
5: you're
4: bad
5: walking
4: in
5: into a restaurant.
4: 10 feet.
5: Right. She's not sitting outside at a picnic.
4: Okay.
5: You know?
4: Yeah. Are they going to can't? Like, do you have an event tonight?
5: I do have an event tonight. I don't know what's going on.
4: I mean, I would
5: so
4: think.
5: So far it's on.
4: Where's your event?
5: Adventure Nights, Columbus Zoo.
4: I would think even the zoo, they wouldn't want the animals outside inhaling this, would they?
0: Well,
4: you don't want your zebra smoking 7 cigarettes.
0: To do their thing.
5: I know, but then pools are open extra late tonight, so people are outside swimming and stuff, you know?
4: Is that safe to even have a pool
5: I don't know.
4: Is it safe to be in a pool in Dublin where a woman tells you Selena Gomez is really a robot?
0: When in the hell have you ever had public health in mind?
4: I don't care, dude. For me, if I could do my 10-foot walk from my car into the casino, I'm happy.
0: There you go.
5: And then you can get that extra oxygen in the casino by borrowing it from a neighbor.
4: You mean people that have their oxygen in there? Yes. And then I have a good excuse to go to the casino. I couldn't go anywhere else.
5: Oh, right. You have to be inside. Yes. Okay. Health officials zeroing in on the source of the explosive diarrhea outbreak across the nation. And they think it's shredded iceberg lettuce from Taco Bell. Specifically brought to them from Taylor Farms. That's the company.
0: So reject the impulse to blame Taco Bell. They had nothing to do with this. They ordered some lettuce. It came in wonky. It ain't Taco Bell's fault.
5: And all the people who have this are shamed now. Like,
4: have they all eaten Taco Bell? I mean, is that the common? It seems like it'd be easy to figure
5: thinking.
4: That out, right?
5: Right, exactly. And Taco Bell's the only restaurant that proactively came out and said, we are eliminating
0: good for
5: some
0: them.
5: Things. Yeah,
0: good, that's a fine business practice. There's going, I mean, if you're a stockholder in the company, it's going to dip for a moment or two. Make a very bizarre story short. Jimmy was called last night and asked if he could open up for Rick Springfield. And by opening...
4: Announce him.
0: Ladies and gentlemen, Rick
5: his
0: Springfield.
5: His band.
0: So Rick is playing the Union County Fair a week from this Sunday. And they gave us a lot of tickets. And by a lot, I mean 10 callers will win now at 821-WNCI. 10 callers. You'll get a pair. If you want more, just ask. Don't call unless you really want to go. That would be rude to Mr. Springfield. 821-WNCI, 821-9624.
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13: 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All the talk of probiotics can get confusing. Which to take? Why? 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
4: That's it.
8: Wildfire smoke still visible across the area through Friday. Temperatures today climb near 91 degrees. We've got a chance for a few rain showers or thunderstorms this evening. I'm Storm Team 4 meteorologist Macy Tetrick on the Morning Zoo.
0: Dave and Jimmy. This is Dave Kalin, Jimmy Jam, and Kelsey Webb. Jump news here. I can't believe the amount of interest in a Rick Springfield concert.
5: Come on, man.
4: Rick is awesome.
5: It's Rick.
0: No doubt.
5: It's Dr. Noah Drake.
0: Not necessarily. No. Do you know how few people know that?
5: Oh.
0: Do you know how few people know that he's a singer, let alone the guy from Jesse's Girl? That's three generations ago.
5: Or even
0: ago.
5: Know what a soap opera is.
0: But, to be fair, Jimmy is going to introduce him at the Union County Fair a week from Sunday. Mm-hmm. And we're giving away tickets. And I'm looking at the phone lines like, there's interest for Rick Springfield. It's not that easy. You're not going to go to Union County to see Rick Springfield unless you really want to see Rick Springfield. All right, you ready? Yeah or nah? Nah. Now, fast-moving, late-breaking joke news you can trust because you can't trust anything anymore. Here's Rick Springfield.
4: That's right, Jesse. All right, here we go. R. Kelly wants President Trump to release him from prison. In return, he promised to chug a bunch of water and personally refill the reflecting pool. A man swimming in a New York lake experienced a wild beaver attack, which, by the way, is my favorite category on Pornhub. A T-Rex skeleton sold for $50 million. If I had $50 million to spend on a pile of prehistoric bones, I'd get tickets to see Madonna in concert. Anthony Hopkins is launching a music career at the age of 88. The name of the record label that signed him is literally Def Jam. A man in Ecuador tried smuggling 400 pounds of cocaine using an oil tanker. Customs got suspicious when they found an oil tanker stuffed in his butt. IBM experienced its biggest drop in share price ever. Speaking of IBM, I caught cyclosporiasis from my Taco Bell order.
5: Jimmy Buffett? Rupert Holmes, is he alive?
0: I think he is.
4: Did you get with Jimmy Buffett?
5: Jimmy Buffett.
4: All right, there you go.
5: Whoopsie!
4: Senate Minority Leader Chuck Schumer farted during a speech yesterday. It's the most intelligent thing we've heard on the Senate floor in years.
5: Oh, my.
0: Did they pick that up?
4: I must have. Survey of Canadians finds that they think they're superior to the United States.

0: suspended water skiing on two great white sharks while showing off his sculpted abs, holding the American flag in one hand and Joe Biden's head in the other. I'll save that one. The college football player to watch this season, they say, could be USC freshman receiver Booby Feaster. That's his name.
1: Booby.
0: Yes. I've had him. I've had my eye on him for years, ever since he stole my Reddit handle. Waiters recently revealed celebrities who tipped the best. Corey Feldman made the list, not as a celebrity, but as one of the waiters. A woman who was born deaf and blind got her medical degree.
2: Aww.
0: Yeah, she credits her idol, the guy who does President Trump's physicals. Dolly Parton has a musical coming to Broadway. Instead of intermission, the halfway point's going to be called cleavage. What's that?
3: Take it home.
0: All right, we'll take it home.
3: Longest damn newscast you've ever done. That was really good.
4: That's fast-moving, late-breaking joke news you can trust from a man who's about to shake hands with Rick Springfield. This is Dave and Jimmy.
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0: I met him once.
2: Did you? Was he nice?
0: He was delightful. I don't have a great story about it, but he was really super, super kind, and he signed a guitar for me and really nice.
2: I don't think you've ever said that about anyone.
0: We took pictures, yeah.
2: Yeah. Huh. Must be really nice.
0: So Rick was a good guy. Don't ever meet your heroes, but I did.
4: Okay, anyway. Thank you for calling. We gave away a lot of Rick Springfield tickets. We'll do it again in about a half.

0: WNCI, Zara Larson, and Midnight Sun. It's interesting for all of us to experience the same thing, like when it's like 10 degrees below zero or it's 105 degrees. Well, today is the smoky day. That's still not going to stop Kelsey from going to the zoo.
1: That's right.
0: She's going to be handing out masks to the animals. She's there for Adventure Nights. Kelsey today from 4 to 6, though Adventure Nights goes later.
1: Mm-hmm.
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5: Good morning, I'm Kelsey Webb, and here's what's happening on this Friday morning. Our air quality is expected to be unhealthy for everyone today due to smoke from Canadian wildfires. It will smell smoky for a lot of the day today, but the smoke will start to clear out when storms move in tonight and tomorrow. Health officials are zeroing in on shredded iceberg lettuce supplied to Taco Bell by Taylor Farms as a possible source behind the multi-state outbreak of a stomach illness. And the number of cases here in Ohio more than tripled in 1 week, climbing to over 1,200 cases. Meanwhile, a new Ohio law will soon criminalize anyone approaching within 15 feet of police and other first responders. Also, the new Safe Haven baby box is now open at the Prairie Township Fire Station, the first of its kind in the Columbus area. It allows parents to anonymously leave their baby. Storm Team 4 meteorologist Macy Tetrick says hot, hazy, smoky today, a high of 91. Storms possible tonight and later in the day tomorrow. And that's what's happening on this Friday morning. I'm Kelsey Webb on the WNCI Morning Zoo.
6: Dave and Jimmy, happy Friday. Headlines here. Coming up in news from love, wedding money, chief breakup officer. Women aren't as straight as we thought.
7: Duh.
6: No, there's evidence to that.
7: Oh.
6: And also, if you're a big fan of Rick Springfield, woo, this show is your show today. We'll get to that in a moment. Now, headlines brought to you by the Wright Pat Credit Union.
8: I'm going to start with new music, if you all would like that.
7: Please.
8: All right. Gracie Abrams, I know, this isn't even a thing. She sounds exactly like Taylor Swift. Not her style and her voice. I swear, no. I listened to it, and I think it's
7: I've never thought Taylor that. Swift. Ever.
8: Do you think it, Olivia?
7: No, she already said no, so.
8: Yes, you do.
7: She's scared to say yes to your, or no, yeah, no to your face, good. But now she's saying no.
8: She should be scared.
7: She's shaking her head.
8: All right, here we go. Here's Gracie Abrams. This one's called Good Reason. It's another exact Taylor Swift copy.

0: a little mousier than Taylor.
1: Thank you. I said that.
0: What do you know? Here's Kelly Clarkson. She released one. I didn't even know it. Did you?
2: No. I've been

0: She's too bitter for me these days.
1: But
2: it works.
1: Extreme happiness or anger over a divorce.
0: Yeah, leads to good music.
3: I know, but then he died. It's kind of odd now.
0: Her ex died?
3: Yeah.
0: That's right.
3: The guy who inspired all of that music, that angst.
0: Hey. Like, she came out right away after the divorce with, like, I hate you, shut up, right?
3: Yes. And then he got cancer.
0: Oh.
3: I know.
1: Now she writes songs that are, like, bittersweet. Like, I can't stand you, but I miss you.
0: Yep. A lot of people get cancer from divorces. I've told you that before.
3: Yeah, you have. Stress can cause cancer?
0: For sure. Why not?
3: Yeah.
0: Changes in your body. Mike Posner has a new song. Haven't heard it. Don't know if it's any good. Let's see. It's called Peach. Here we go.
3: Mike Posner?
1: Wow, Mike, you.
0: It says Mike Posner featuring Alec Benjamin.
1: Oh, okay. Well, then
0: is Alec Benjamin a girl or guy?
3: No.
0: Another guy?
3: Yeah.
0: What are we missing?
3: Wait, that's a man.

0: Is Alec Benjamin the high voice?
1: Yes, that's what it means.
0: Doesn't matter. It's not going to be a hit either way. But still, that's pretty interesting. I went to a car place yesterday. It was another business. Forget. I'm not going to tell a story now.
1: Stop.
0: I'm not going to tell a story. I called the place and asked them a question. And then I showed up and said, hey, I'm the one who called earlier about such and such. Mm-hmm. They go, we'll go get so-and-so. They'll finish talking to you. And I go, oh, no. I talked to a girl when I called. And the guy goes, there's no women that work here. I'm like, oh. And then the guy comes out. He's got this really high voice.
1: Hi, Jimmy.
0: I was like, I'm sure that dude died when I said, I talked to a woman. He probably hears it all the time, right?
1: Oh, poor guy.
0: I know. Tesla, the band, has a new song or a new album, and it's all about old remakes. Tesla is the group that remade Signs Everywhere, Sign, remember? And that was probably their biggest hit.
1: Did Elon Musk steal their name?
2: No, Tesla, Nikolai Tesla is a historical character.
1: Oh, okay.
2: They both pinched that.
0: Anyway, here's Tesla's new song. Been remade already. Oh, these are all the remakes. Wait, they got a whole lot of remakes. A little bit of my life for you. I wanna know. Yeah. Have you ever seen? Okay, we can do without that.
1: Good.
0: Yeah. Okay. I guess
2: hold
0: so.
2: On. You have to stop and you have to promote, so do your promotion. Tell me, what can I
0: find a woman like that? Rick Springfield's coming to town, Union County Fair next weekend, next Sunday night. We have your tickets.
2: A week from Sunday.
0: Mm-hmm. Yeah, next. This is this Sunday, and then after that's the next Sunday.
2: I'm very confused.
0: Anyway, and we have, they gave us, they said if you'll announce it, we'll give you 100 tickets to give away. Okay. Because Rick is, in my world, a guy.
1: Icon, man.
0: I have an autographed guitar of him on the wall. You know my house, I only have 6 that hang.
1: And one is Rick?
0: Yes.
1: Whoa, yeah. That says a lot.
0: It does. Yeah. I love Rick Springfield. Mm-hmm. Anyway, you want to go. 821-9624,
2: 822-9624, 1-800-821-WNCI, 1-800-822-WNCI. You work at 3/4 of your life.
0: I'm just trying to make it easy for people. But anyway, call now. Olivia, can we do another 10 pair of tickets? All right, 10 pair of tickets.
2: Olivia will do anything you ask
0: and you get to talk
2: her.
0: To Olivia.
2: Yeah. Because everyone's scared of you.
0: Nobody's scared of me.
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5: Wildfire smoke continues to push through the area Friday. We'll continue to have lower visibility and poor air quality. Some improvements as we head late in the day today. Outside of the smoke, it is a hot day, a high near 91, and we have a chance for a few scattered rain showers and thunderstorms that could bring some gusty winds this evening. I'm Storm Team 4 meteorologist Macy Tetrick on the Morning Zoo.
2: Other than that, it's great.
1: Yeah. Hi. You can come see WNCI and myself today. Adventure Nights. It's a new after-hours event at the Columbus Zoo. So Zumbezi Bay will be open, and then the zoo closes, and then you've got this area between the two parks.
0: Maybe I'll shoot over.
1: You should shoot over, Jimmy.
0: I might. What part are you going to be hanging out in?
1: Adventure Cove for Adventure Nights.
0: That's where you'll be, Adventure Cove?
1: Yes. Thank you. And then I'm going to go join my family at Zumbezi Bay afterwards, put on the bathing suit.
0: Your husband will be over there swimming?
1: Yeah.
0: All right.
1: Yeah.
0: Are you putting on a swimsuit?
1: I'm going to bring it. I don't know.
0: Two-piece?
1: Never. That era is over.
0: I thought you bought one for vacation.
1: I did, but it's high-waisted. It shows, like, an inch of skin. It's one of those, like...
0: So you could technically say I'm wearing a two-piece?
1: Yes, it's two pieces, but it's all above my belly button, right. So I don't show my C-section scar and my fupa. Moving on, crew.
2: You guys can't hold to a point if you tried.
1: The crew is hosting a World Cup final watch party Sunday at the Plaza outside of Scott's. Clippers host Indianapolis all weekend. There's fireworks tonight, a bobblehead giveaway tomorrow.
0: Wait, who,
1: family
0: what?
1: Day
0: crew,
1: on Sunday.
0: Bobblehead?
1: Well, I knew that you would wonder about that, so it's Travis Vezina, the player who went to the Guardians.
0: Yeah,
1: oh,
0: huge.
1: Yeah, he's huge.
0: That's Sunday?
1: That is on Sunday. Nope, that's tomorrow is the bobblehead giveaway, Jimmy. I hope that you get one. Also, if you show up tonight at Screen on the Green, that's the movie night at Goodale Park. It's a cat video
0: fest. Are all these events going to happen?
1: first 100 people get in.
0: With people gagging on smoke?
1: I don't know. I have no idea what's going to happen.
0: I would think everybody would cancel everything today.
1: Yeah. I don't know.
0: I don't want to be out in
2: until
0: it.
2: Until they do, stop querying.
1: Yeah. Well, let's just say this is
0: didn't you say
1: scheduled.
0: It's like smoking 7 cigarettes when you walk out in this?
1: Well, yeah, in Chicago.
2: Maybe some of us get up in the morning and smoke 7 cigarettes.
1: Well, that's
2: a lot.
1: It's
2: like, no.
0: For you, it's like 14.
2: I mean, you're right in a health way if you have an extreme health risk. This is not a day to push it. But in the same way, you know, if you want to go to the zoo, I don't know how it's going to hurt you.
0: Like I don't know. 7 cigarettes.
1: I don't know.
2: Well, what kind of cigarettes? Are they Marlboro Red? Are they light?
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2: 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I'm paying attention, though. We're here. 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
25: Wildfire smoke continues to push through the area Friday. We'll continue to have lower visibility and poor air quality. Some improvements as we head late in the day today. Outside of the smoke, it is a hot day, a high near 91, and we have a chance for a few scattered rain showers and thunderstorms that could bring some gusty winds this evening. I'm Storm Team 4 meteorologist Macy Tetrick on the Morning Zoo.
2: Come on, Chelsea, let's go.
26: I'm sorry. Present.
2: Present?
26: Yes, ready.
2: Really?
26: Yeah.
2: Okay.
26: What's going on?
2: Embarrassing you.
26: Oh, okay.
2: Coming in at the last minute.
26: Sorry, I had to go to the bathroom, and then the app wouldn't work to get back into the office. You know how it goes.
2: Thank you, Kelsey. Dave and Jimmy. This is Dave Kalin, Jimmy Jam, and Kelsey Webb. All of these are love news stories. They actually happen.
27: Parents, be advised that there is sexual content in today's show.
2: And we're going to run the range. We're going to start here with the weirdest science love story I can give you of the week. Archaeologists in Israel may have found the earliest known artifact showing a human getting it on with an animal. It's a 12,000-year-old figurine that apparently shows a woman being mounted by a goose.
26: A goose.
0: Don't you think back then they had no idea?
26: Absolutely.
0: Everything
26: I give them a pass for everything.
2: I mean, 12,000 years ago.
26: What are you supposed to do?
0: It all goes.
26: I
0: think this is normal.
26: Goose, this you don't even know how to talk.
2: Yeah. It looks hardly. Attractive.
0: And the goose was happy.
26: Yeah.
2: Some research now suggests in what way do women like men? And it has a lot to do with smell. Mm. Our bodies use scent to pick up a healthy mate with the right genes.
26: Oh.
2: When a relationship is going great, your partner's natural smell tells your brain that things are rolling. Now, if you stop trusting your partner or they do something bad, your brain rewires itself and suddenly the same smell is bad.
26: That makes sense.
2: Stank.
26: Yes.
2: Because he stinks.
26: Yeah, exactly.
2: No good cheating loser.
0: I don't think I smell good anymore.
26: You always smell good.
0: I don't use cologne anymore.
26: It doesn't matter. You always smell fresh and clean.
0: Well,
26: it's
0: thanks.
26: True. I just have to. I mean, I don't want to say it, but it's
0: I appreciate
26: true.
0: It. But
26: yeah.
2: Were you looking for some affirmation?
0: No, I'm just not sure. Since I don't wear cologne anymore, at
26: Jimmy,
0: least, I'm not
26: you
0: sure
26: wash
0: I smell
26: your body
0: good.
26: With a body wash, and then you wash it again with a Bath and Body Works Disney Princess wash. I mean, you smell good.
2: I gotta move on.
0: And I feel adorable.
2: Have you ever been to a wedding where someone actually says the objectionable thing? If anyone objects to this marriage, speak now or forever hold your peace.
26: Come on.
2: It almost sounds like a cliche. In some cases, they do.
26: Real traditional.
2: But we go to BuzzFeed for these actual answers. One woman said, my aunt stood up and said she didn't want to continue the family with a man like him.
26: Uh-oh.
2: She pointed at him. The bride ran off crying. They didn't get married that day.
0: Yikes.
2: They had a private ceremony.
26: Whoa.
2: But they're still together.
26: Huh.
2: One person, after hearing, anybody objects, speak now. One person said a lightning bolt immediately was forever hold your peace.
26: Boom.
2: Boom. And everybody freaked.
26: That's crazy.
2: Just as the priest asked the question, our baby yelled, yeah! Perfect timing. This one is the best one of all. When the officiant asked if anyone had any objections, a woman near the back stood up. She didn't yell. She just said, "He's still married to me, and our son is in the car."

0: her hold your peace. She didn't yell. She just stood up and said, he's still married to me, and our son is in the car.
1: That is
0: Now it's fantastic. This seems weird, but it's kind of cool. A California wedding took an unforgettable turn when the bride's parents surprised the couple with a recording of the bride's childhood. Jordan Rosenberg and Max Creamer were celebrating their reception when the audio of four-year-old Jordan being the girl, described her future wedding plans. She's four. The decades-old recording, young Jordan talked about the wedding details, named the friends that would be there, and several of those friends were, and then answered the question, well, what would your future husband's name be? Her answer is Max. She married Max.
1: No.
2: Wow.
1: I have goosebumps.
0: That is amazing. Whoa. How big a part do pets play in your relationship? Because according to a survey, it ain't science.
1: Paramount.
0: But pets are not just companions anymore. You got to make your peace with someone you're dating and the pet. If the pet don't like the guy or the pet don't like the girl, we got serious issues.
1: Or if what about when your pet doesn't like their pet and you can't live together?
2: You figure it out.
0: In this, and they quantify it, 82% of us say they would choose the pet over a romantic partner if push came to shove.
1: Yeah, because the pet provides...
2: Depends how long you've known the guy.
1: Yeah.
2: If you're serious about him, uh-uh.
1: Pet and provides the final one, unconditional love. A man does not.
0: You're kind of right. Mm-hmm. I do have conditions. A new study found that young women are increasingly moving away from identifying as exclusively straight.
1: Yeah.
0: While young men have not moved. Oh. Young men, for the most part, are like, I'm straight. That's it. 15 years of data, more than 10,000 college students later, women increasingly are spectrum.
1: Mm-hmm.
0: One day they're digging the guys. Next day they're open to the women.
1: Where they're
2: more than the men are.
1: Pan. Yeah.
0: Yeah, guys are like,
2: well, you know, I understand that.
0: Guys are hands down the pants. Oh, hell yeah, give me a girl.
2: Look at guys and look at girls. Who's more attractive?
1: Girls.
2: Yes. So if you, even if you're a girl, you know that. It'd be easier to be swayed to the other side.
1: Right.
2: Yeah, you know, she's
0: it's not the other side. I think it's just opening up to the truth that you are swayable.
2: But not everybody's like that.
1: No.
0: Not you, of course.
2: No, I'm saying women are hotter, so I think if I were a girl, I would have to. I'd like women more than way more than men.
1: Yeah, I mean
2: that's easy for me to say.
1: Sex with a girl on girl,
2: be nice and soft.
1: Seems a lot easier than
2: and softer.
1: If you were a straight man to kind of go to the gay side, just it's not as soft.
2: Oh yeah, believe me, as a straight man, I don't think I could handle that.
1: It involves different sensations.
0: Thank you, everyone. Now we're all uncomfortable. This is Dave and Jimmy.
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0: Now we'll play a soundtrack song. Look outside. Oh! There's smoke everywhere. I can't hardly breathe. Take me away, Bruno Mars.

0: ask at all. And two mariachi musicians got it work. Got some work that day. That's cool. It's dangerously not hot. It's dangerously smoky. My iPhone tells me like certain things, like hey humidity, hey heat. On the scale of 1 to 10, this is a 9.
1: We do have a crash scene reported 70 East near 670. Watch for delays off of Wilson Road. A couple other incidents just being reported to us. A disabled vehicle, 270 West at High Street in Worthington. Also, 270 Eastbound with some debris east of 62 in Grove City. I'm Johnny Hill for the Total Traffic Center.
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3: Good morning, I'm Kelsey Webb, and here's what's happening on this Friday morning. Our air quality is expected to be unhealthy for everyone today due to smoke from Canadian wildfires. It will smell smoky for a lot of the day today, but the smoke will start to clear out when storms move in tonight and tomorrow. Health officials are zeroing in on shredded iceberg lettuce supplied to Taco Bell by Taylor Farms as a possible source behind the multi-state outbreak of a stomach illness. And the number of cases here in Ohio more than tripled in 1 week, climbing to over 1,200 cases. Meanwhile, a new Ohio law will soon criminalize anyone approaching within 15 feet of police and other first responders. Also, the new Safe Haven baby box is now open at the Prairie Township Fire Station, the first of its kind in the Columbus area. It allows parents to anonymously leave their baby. Storm Team 4 meteorologist Macy Tetrick says hot, hazy, smoky today, a high of 91. Storms possible tonight and later in the day tomorrow. And that's what's happening on this Friday morning. I'm Kelsey Webb on the WNCI Morning Zoo.
0: Dave and Jimmy, happy Friday. This is Dave Kalin, Jimmy Jam, and Kelsey Webb. Celebrity news now. In a couple minutes, this is going to come out of nowhere because if you're a regular listener, you don't see this coming. Hell, I didn't see this coming. Jimmy's going to be introducing a guy named Rick Springfield. He's playing the Union County Fair a week from Sunday. He used to be, I don't want to say used to be as in a has been. He's still touring. But he was a big, big deal in the 80s. I mean, big deal. So they gave Jimmy a whole lot of tickets. And if you want to go a little later, it'll say, call up and take some tickets. Now, celebrity news brought to you by Wright Pat Credit Union.
4: How's this for butt kissing? Pat McAfee said that Taylor Swift's wedding was the most exquisite evening he's ever been a part of.
3: Oh, really? So it sounds like it actually was personal and a special night?
4: No, you're adding a lot of different thoughts into that.
3: Because you said it was totally generic and it just
4: sold out.
3: Well,
4: Eric Stone Street said he gives them credit for making it very normal and adding normalcy to a giant event. He also says he hardly knows her. And I know you think that's totally fine, just invite celebrity. That's okay if that's what you want to do.
3: Right.
4: But he presented her with an award at an award show.
3: But it was a big award.
4: 20 years ago. Whatever, you're just throwing that out.
3: No, you said it. Country Entertainer of the Year?
4: At the American Music Awards. That's not a big award.
3: That's a big award for Taylor Swift 14 years ago.
4: AMAs?
3: Yeah.
4: Yeah.
3: 14 years ago
4: anyway,
3: of the year?
4: He said he was surprised he was invited because he barely knew her. He met her for 5 seconds on stage.
3: Okay.
4: I don't want that at my wedding.
3: No, you don't. I understand that.
4: So,
3: I mean, there's people at my wedding that I see once a year that I don't know anything about what's going on in their life.
4: Are they relatives? Tell the truth.
3: Children and husbands of a third cousin. You know,
4: relatives
3: that I don't.
4: Different. They're relatives. You got to invite them. That goes with the territory.
3: Okay. I guess a lot of my husband's friends that I didn't know.
4: Oh, did your husband know him?
3: Yeah.
4: Oh, then I guess it's okay. He knew him. Stupid. All right, anyway.
3: You're stupid.
4: I didn't say you're stupid.
3: Yeah, you said it and I heard it.
4: I didn't say
3: you
4: that.
3: You said it and it came through on the radio.
0: I think you're stupid too.
4: Oh, dang, call me stupid.
0: And now I'm going to stick my wet finger in your ear.
4: World Cup, please do. I got a little wax. I want you to get out.
3: Ew.
4: World Cup is happening Sunday. Hour and a half before the game is the closing ceremony. It will be headlined by Post Malone. Also performing Nicole Scherzinger, Robbie Williams. Some streamer named iShowSpeed will sing the unofficial World Cup anthem. Really?
3: How does that go?
4: I don't know. He's making it up, and he's putting every nation in it.
3: Huh.
4: It's going to be horrible. You know how it goes? It's a dog, not a cat.
3: It's soccer.
4: Jennifer
3: it's football,
4: Hudson.
3: Not soccer.
4: That's right. It's football, but different from ours. stars. Jennifer Hudson will perform Star Spangled Banner. Tom Cruise will make a special appearance as she sings the banner. They're going to fly him across the stadium and say, this is America.
5: Yeah.
4: All 4 feet of it. whatever. I said all that stuff already. Yeah. We know the halftime. Coldplay, BTS, Madonna, Shakira, Justin Bieber.
0: I mean, they're professionals. They'll make the best of it. But it does kind of feel put together, slapped together at the last second.
4: It'll be fine, right?
5: Yeah.
4: It won't be the Super Bowl.
0: Until Tom is descending in a parachute, hits the lights, and down he goes.
4: It won't be the Super Bowl, but it should be fine. Chloe Fineman, who I liked on Saturday Night Live.
5: Yeah.
4: She's really pretty blonde. She's leaving.
5: Of course you liked her.
4: After 7 seasons, she's leaving.
0: I don't know what she sounds like. I've never heard her. But I like what she looks like.
4: Speaking of pretty blondes, two friends I went to high school with, women, girls, they went to see the Indiana Fever. Mm-hmm. The star of that team on the court, of course, is Caitlin Clark. But off the court, a girl named Sophie Cunningham is blown up.
5: On social, man.
4: She's in the Sports Illustrated swimsuit edition. This is
5: super hot.
4: She's gorgeous blonde.
5: Endearing.
4: Very Riz. Fun.
5: Yeah.
4: Yeah, Riz through the roof, woo! Baby.
0: Okay, anyway. What about?
4: Well, the two girls I know that went to go see the Indiana Fever, they got there yesterday. They went in an elevator. Sophie Cunningham's in the elevator with her mom.
5: Boom.
4: They get out. She took a picture with them, which I showed you, Kelsey.
5: Mm-hmm.
4: And I said, how was she? And they said, she was so delightful.
5: Delightful.
4: Couldn't have been, that was the word she used. Said, couldn't have been sweeter to us. Sat there, talked with us. Her mom talked with us. That's nice to hear and know, right?
5: Yeah. So she's hot, talented.
4: Because she's mean on the court. She's the one that tackled J.C. Sheldon.
5: She's the one that did the point, right?
4: Yes. Yeah.
5: Finger point.
4: Yes.
5: And it's like a meme now?
4: Yep. Yeah. Hallmark Christmas movies. Every weekend we get a new one in July.
5: Ooh.
4: Saturday, Snowbound for the Holidays. She's an ambitious hotel executive that hates the cold, sent to evaluate a struggling family ski lodge.
0: Okay.
4: Yeah, she has to stay there. Tonight's Mega Millions drawing. Today's National Lottery Day. $672 million.
5: Whoa.
4: Krispy Kreme's making their 89th birthday today, by offering a dozen glazed donuts for 89 cents after buying any full-price dozen donuts.
5: Whoa.
4: They're basically buying one, getting one free. That's pretty good.
5: Yeah.
4: Kim Kardashian spent $285,000 on a 1973 Ford Bronco.
0: What?
5: Bronco. Yep. OJ?
4: Oh, I didn't think
0: of that. Yes, that's what it screams.
4: And it's,
0: escape vehicle.
4: It's remodeled. It's remodeled by some company called Velocity Restoration. Well, that one's cheap. So it looks like a classic on the outside, but the inside is probably nicer than any car we
0: I wonder if it's white.
5: That's a good question.
0: The white Bronco, then that's not, that's not coincidence.
5: Yeah.
0: Kim Kardashian's father was part of the defense team that eventually sprung O.J. Simpson.
4: And this says $285,000 was spent on the Bronco on a 200. Was that what I said to you?
5: Yep.
4: Bear with me 1 minute.
0: There are restoration places that will take the shell of an old car and just completely gut it and make it like new and fancy inside.
4: It's black.
0: And it looks like the old one.
4: It's black. Okay. I was like, you cannot buy a white Bronco, Kim.
5: No.
4: Do not do that.
5: Goodness.
0: My can of Rust-Oleum says you can make anything white.
4: Well, that's true. And Netflix is releasing, I think it's out now, it's a multiplayer mini golf. They're getting into video games. And look out, they will take over the market.
5: Yeah.
4: It's a mini golf video game. Oh, they're going to release it at the end of July. And it can be accessed on compatible TVs. It'll have 60 levels of golf set in backgrounds of Stranger Things, Squid Game, and Bridgerton.
5: They
4: own those shows.
5: Yeah.
4: And you can golf in those scenes, like those settings.
5: Weird.
4: That's pretty cool.
5: Yeah.
4: That's a great idea.
5: Smart.
0: Well, let me come back. Kelsey, what are you doing?
5: Things that you say to a man that make him feel unloved.
0: like everything.
5: Are you going to wear that?
0: What are you doing here? This is Dave and Jimmy.
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7: Wildfire smoke continues to push through the area Friday. We'll continue to have lower visibility and poor air quality. Some improvements as we head late in the day today. Outside of the smoke, it is a hot day, a high near 91, and we have a chance for a few scattered rain showers and thunderstorms that could bring some gusty winds this evening. I'm Storm Team 4 meteorologist Macy Tetrick on the Morning Zoo.
0: I don't know, it's great.
5: Right. We heard yesterday was going to be the smokiest day, but it is actually today. I mean, you can see it by looking outside. You can smell the smoke. If you put your air conditioning on in the car, the smoke comes into your car. And
4: smoky.
5: The Mid-Ohio Regional Planning Commission says that it's unhealthy today for everyone outside, not just sensitive people. And on the news last night, they said that in Chicago right now, if you stay outside for a period of time, it's like smoking 7 cigarettes just by inhaling the smoke. So let's see what's going on this weekend. The Crew will host a watch party for the World Cup final on Sunday outside of Scott's Miracle-Gro Field, the Plaza. Clippers host Indianapolis all weekend long. Columbus pools are going to be open longer today because of the heat. And I don't know if that makes sense because you're not supposed to be outside. But I think that they planned ahead and said it's going to be so hot, we're going to try to cool people off. And then the smoke boomed in, you know? Ohio State tops this year's ranking of the best colleges in Ohio by U.S. News and World Report. It came in number 41, along with Case Western, only two schools in the top 60. So Ohio State and Case Western.
4: That's it?
5: From Ohio.
0: From Ohio?
5: Yeah.
4: Still. You think they find a Denison or a,
5: Miami.
4: There's a lot of colleges. Miami.
5: Yeah.
4: For the, what it costs to go down there?
5: Yeah.
4: Oh. You better send your kid to Miami.
5: No.
4: The cost of it?
5: No.
4: No.
5: No, I mean, hopefully they'd be smart and get a scholarship or something.
4: Although it's, you know, the day, well, you could always find a Bowling Green or something, but, right, that's a state school?
5: Mm-hmm.
4: Yeah, Bowling Green State University. But the days of, oh, no, we're going to take the cheap route, you go to Ohio State, those are gone.
5: I know.
4: It's too hard to get into.
5: Exactly. Health officials are zeroing in on the source of this explosive diarrhea outbreak across the nation, and they think it might be shredded iceberg lettuce at Taco Bell, sold to Taco Bell by Taylor Farms. That's the company. Ohio's cases nearly tripled in last week, over 1,200.
0: It is a shame, and you don't blame Taco Bell. They ordered lettuce. Lettuce came in. And if in fact it is the case, it's not Taco Bell's fault, even though it plays right in my mind when it comes to the news.
4: Jeez. Every time I go to Taco Bell, and I'm going to make the guy at the window take a bite of my burrito first.
5: Stop. Also,
4: yeah, something about Ohio State again.
5: Sure.
4: Olivia, grab the mic there. You go to Ohio State, correct, Amando?
8: I do.
4: What was your grade point in high school?
8: Oh, gosh. Not good. Like, maybe like a 3.
4: Maybe how like the F did you get into Ohio State?
8: Well, yeah, no. I went to VCU first and then Columbus State and then OSU.
4: Oh.
0: So she had to climb back in the good graces.
4: Yeah. Okay.
0: Climb back. That happened to my son, too. When he left high school, he had to do one of those transition colleges.
4: Yeah. And climb back into good graces.
0: All right, is that news?
5: Incarceration at the Ohio State Mansfield Reformatory, whatever it's called. You know, the Reformatory in Mansfield. So it's a big tattoo and music fest. Limp Bizkit is the headliner.
0: When is this?
5: That's all weekend. My sister-in-law is headed there now.
0: So you get the Mansfield prison, you get Limp Bizkit and Wildfires.
5: And tours of the prison, yeah.
4: And Kelsey's sister-in-law in a sleeveless whatever she's wearing.
5: Always a tank top to show her guns.
0: The apocalypse is nigh. This is WNCI.
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0: That's it for the ads. We'll be honest with you. We were supposed to get all this smoke yesterday, and it kind of showed up. And today, it's just mesquite. I don't even have to marinate chicken.
5: This is what it was like in Northeast Ohio yesterday, and then it moved down here.
0: We're going to do a Kelsey thing, and then if you like Rick Springfield and Jimmy Jam, both in the same promotion. Dave and Jimmy. But enough of us. This is Kelsey Webb.
5: Hi. Okay,
0: so. You said you were ready. Stop cheesing for the camera.
5: Well, that's important, too.
4: Cheese it up, baby.
5: All right, the goal in a relationship, right, is to be each other's biggest cheerleaders. Like, raise each other up. Huh? But that doesn't always happen. No. Like, after day 10.
4: That is the goal.
5: It is the goal.
4: I give you that.
5: Yes.
4: You're stronger together than you are individually.
5: Right, and every time you're arguing, you're supposed to think, all right, what's the solution that's going to help our family move forward as a unit and not make me look like I was the right one, you know? Because what does that help? What does that achieve?
4: I had an old girlfriend and we'd go at it. I'd say, listen, look how passionate we are and we argue.
5: Yeah.
4: Imagine if we were one force together thinking in the same direction and then we went, nah.
5: You said that?
4: Yeah, but we never were able to pull it off.
5: You can't because you don't all think the same. I know, but if you put the passion and positivity into working as a team, the same kind that you do when you're so mad at each other, right, man, would that be nice? But
4: you don't have that passion when you're both like,
5: no, you don't.
4: Hey, so, let's take the kids to Kings Island. Yes, let's do that.
5: Right? Core memories, baby.
4: Right.
5: Here we go. These are things that women say to make a man feel unloved and unappreciated. So just to be aware.
4: So avoid that these
5: are
4: ladies.
5: Cutting. Yeah.
4: Don't be a bitch and say this stuff.
5: Jimmy said that.
4: Okay.
5: All right. Up. Ready? Leave it. I'll do it myself so it's done right.
0: Oh, I'd never say that.
5: No, you would get murdered.
0: If I had a specialty that I know I would do better, I said, don't leave it. I'll take care of it.
5: Well, that's a nice way to say it.
0: I won't say because you don't do it right.
5: No, but everyone does things differently in the home where they were raised. And then you bring two people together and you look at them like, why would you fold the towel that way? But
4: so you're supposed to say, just leave it. I'll do it. That's what I like to say.
5: Okay, but how about just let them do it? You know, even if it's not done the way you want it. No, that's not acceptable
0: to
5: Jimmy.
0: Because you ruined dinner with that mayonnaise.
5: Oh, okay.
4: Because you don't know how to fold your clothes. You're not making your lasagna like my mom made hers.
5: Well, my husband does not like the way I fold t-shirts. So
4: I'm the same way. I'm so picky about mine. How does he fold his?
5: Now I love it because I never have to fold his t-shirts. I just put them over a chair.
4: How does he fold his?
0: This is a point of contention in your life.
5: He's very...
4: Oh, I don't let anyone fold my t-shirts.
5: I don't understand the way he folds it. How do you fold it?
4: Improperly. I fold it in the middle.
5: Oh, yeah. I like that. I like that.
4: I bite it.
5: Oh.
4: In the middle of the collar.
5: That's a long process.
4: Fold it in half.
5: Yeah.
4: Put the sleeves back and forth. Yeah. But it leaves a crease right down the middle, but that's how I do it.
5: But it's better for the wrinkles elsewhere. Okay, let's move on.
4: How's he do it? Just fold the sleeves and straight back?
5: He folds it down. He puts each sleeve in.
4: So
5: it's
4: takes
5: very
4: forever.
5: Nice. They look beautiful in the closet.
4: All right.
5: Okay. Another thing that we might say is you always forget the important things. Oh, what a bitch. Using generalizations like always, you always, you never, which I used to do constantly, is terrible. You're attacking their character. You're making a blanket black and white statement, which is obviously not true, instead of pointing out like, hey, can we get a little better at remembering important dates? Should we get a calendar in the kitchen? We have a whiteboard in the kitchen.
4: Don't
5: Whatever.
4: Say the first part.
5: What?
4: Don't say, can we get a little better remembering that? You got to figure the right way to say that, which is, oh my God, you know what? I love those gray shoes. You want to wear those tonight instead of those? I love you in those.
5: You're doing pretty well at this. I don't understand what's happening.
0: No, in theory. Yeah, he doesn't have to live it. Yeah. This is the concept to him.
5: Mm-hmm.
4: But I would never say it to a girl, unless it was beforehand. I wouldn't let her show up in an outfit and go, you know what? I love that red dress you have. I was hoping you'd wear that tonight.

0: Also, my friend's husband is doing, does this better, or my friend's boyfriend does this better than you. Like, that's, comparison is terrible.
1: You can say that.
0: And your hobbies are a waste of time and money.
1: Well, you can say that. I get that a lot.
2: It depends on your hobby.
0: Right. And are you having, like, are you an extreme? Like, are you gaming all night long?
2: If your hobby is Pokemon cards, I'll let you have at it, man.
0: Right. Okay. Well, those are expensive.
1: Or if I buy something stupid.
0: Yeah.
1: So oh my God, what a waste of money. I don't take it personally.
0: Right.
1: I agree
0: because
1: with
0: you
1: them.
0: Know. Yeah. The end.
2: Good luck in your life. This is Dave and Jimmy.
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2: We've been doing this show a long time. I never thought the forces of nature would combine to make this show today, Friday, July 17th, 2026, as Rick Springfield Day. I just never saw this coming. So before he starts singing, would you explain yourself?
1: Yes, I'm going to be out at the Union County Fair, not this Sunday, the following Sunday, which is
0: July 26th.
1: That one. And Rick's going on at 8 o'clock out there, and they said, you want to introduce him? I'm like, yes. Kelsey, you'll go up there with me and introduce him?
0: I'd love to, Jimmy. Okay. Thank you for inviting me.
2: You really want to go? I mean, that's a haul.
0: Oh, no, I was already going to go. My husband is so into this.
1: Yep.
0: He said, Rick Springfield, can we please go? Oh, yeah.
1: So, wow.
0: Legend.
2: Okay.
0: So, iconic.
2: Okay.
1: Kelsey and I will be on stage to introduce Rick Springfield. And if you want to go, how many do we have left, Olivia? 11 pair. Let's be done with it.
2: Be done with it.
1: If you want to go, 821-WNCI, 1-800-822-WNCI. God, we blew out 100 tickets today. But
0: thank you, Olivia, for taking everyone's information.
1: She's getting paid. Oh, anyway, so if you want to go see Rick Springfield, call right now.
2: I love this about Jimmy.
1: We will hook you up with tickets to see Rick. Be out there with us partying. Come on.
2: This has been Jimmy's job. We have 100 pair of Rick Springfield tickets. And that's it. Olivia talks to 50 people
1: she
2: and gets all her stuff.
1: She loves talking to listeners.
0: She loves it.
2: You have no fight. You have no work in this game. You
1: yes,
2: just say,
1: I do.
2: Make that happen. No,
1: I said to use my valuable voice to promote this concert.
0: Oh, right. He also had to use his brand, his name. You know.
1: By the way, if you don't get through,
2: you're going to make me both rich. Yeah.
1: Since this is our last giveaway,
0: go breathe the smoke. Yeah.
1: If you don't get through, but you want to go see Rick in Union County Fair, where do you get the tickets, Kelsey?
0: RT4Live.com. That's one of the sponsors, Route 4 Live.
1: Route 4, RT. Just remember Route 4. Look it up.
0: Number 4Live.com.
1: Yes. Okay. Buy tickets there. Go join us at the fairgrounds. I can't wait, man.
2: All righty.
1: It's an affair of the heart.
2: Stop it. Pay attention, and you'll have 1 second. 1 second.
1: Don't talk to strangers.
0: Are you kidding me?
2: Okay, Rick Springfield.
1: Bob, to you drop?
2: Yes.
1: Wow, I've heard that one. That is, Sammy Hagar wrote that song. I done everything for you.
2: We all need
1: a human touch, yes.
0: Aww.
1: I saw the video, but I didn't hear it.
0: Uh-huh.
2: It's a failure.
1: Rock of Life.
0: That sounds like a good one.
2: We're playing Rick Springfield.
0: Name that
2: too.
0: Because
2: apparently we don't care who's listening. I'm
1: doing pretty good at this one.
2: Oh, that's
0: yeah.
1: Is that a Fair of the Heart?
2: Yeah, Fair of the Heart.
1: All right,
2: it must be different mixes.
1: That's Ricky Lee Jones.
2: Yes.
1: And that would be
2: right under Rick Springfield in alphabetical order is Ricky Lee Jones and Chucky's in Love. And the fact that you know that, I curse you.
0: Yeah.
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8: Good morning. I'm Kelsey Webb, and here's what's happening on this Friday morning. Our air quality is expected to be unhealthy for everyone today due to smoke from Canadian wildfires. It will smell smoky for a lot of the day today, but the smoke will start to clear out when storms move in tonight and tomorrow. Health officials are zeroing in on shredded iceberg lettuce supplied to Taco Bell by Taylor Farms as a possible source behind the multi-state outbreak of a stomach illness. And the number of cases here in Ohio more than tripled in 1 week, climbing to over 1,200 cases. Meanwhile, a new Ohio law will soon criminalize anyone approaching within 15 feet of police and other first responders. Also, the new Safe Haven baby box is now open at the Prairie Township Fire Station, the first of its kind in the Columbus area. It allows parents to anonymously leave their baby. Storm Team 4 meteorologist Macy Tetrick says hot, hazy, smoky today, a high of 91. Storms possible tonight and later in the day tomorrow. And that's what's happening on this Friday morning. I'm Kelsey Webb on the WNCI Morning Zoo.

0: Jimmy Jam and Kelsey Webb. Jump news here. I can't believe the amount of interest in a Rick Springfield concert.
1: Come on, man.
2: Rick is awesome.
3: It's Rick.
0: No doubt.
3: It's Dr. Noah Drake.
0: Not necessarily. No. Do you know how few people know that?
3: Oh.
0: Do you know how few people know that he's a singer, let alone the guy from Jesse's Girl? That's three generations ago.
3: Or even know what a soap opera is.
0: But, to be fair, Jimmy is going to introduce him at the Union County Fair a week from Sunday.
3: Mm-hmm.
0: And we're giving away tickets. And I'm looking at the phone lines like, there's interest for Rick Springfield. It's not that easy. You're not going to go to Union County to see Rick Springfield unless you really want to see Rick Springfield. All right, you ready? Yeah or nah? Nah. Now, fast-moving, late-breaking joke news you can trust because you can't trust anything anymore. Here's Rick Springfield.
2: That's right, Jesse. All right, here we go. R. Kelly wants President Trump to release him from prison. In return, he promised to chug a bunch of water and personally refill the reflecting pool. A man swimming in a New York lake experienced a wild beaver attack, which, by the way, is my favorite category on Pornhub. A T-Rex skeleton sold for $50 million. If I had $50 million to spend on a pile of prehistoric bones, I'd get tickets to see Madonna in concert. Anthony Hopkins is launching a music career at the age of 88. The name of the record label that signed him is literally Def Jam. A man in Ecuador tried smuggling 400 pounds of cocaine using an oil tanker. Customs got suspicious when they found an oil tanker stuffed in his butt. IBM experienced its biggest drop in share price ever. Speaking of IBM, I caught cyclosporiasis from my Taco Bell order. The House passed a bill to make daylight saving time permanent. Much like Mitch McConnell to probably die in the Senate.
3: Oh. Mitch.
0: Yeah. Jimmy and Dave and Jimmy Duck.
2: Country singer Luke Bryan says country music smells like a perm at a hair salon and funnel cake. I don't know. I'd have gone with cow manure and domestic violence, but you do you, Luke. President Trump says the ceasefire with Iran is over. Damn! Of course it happens right after I book my summer vacation to Tehran. Let's see here. Today's National Pina Colada Day.
3: Oh.
2: It's okay to like them, just don't sing.

0: Well, right. At least he's alive.
1: Is that guy not alive?
0: Jimmy Buffett? Rupert Holmes, is he alive?
1: I think he is.
2: Did you go with Jimmy Buffett?
0: Jimmy Buffett.
1: All right, there you go.
0: All right. Whoopsie.
1: Senate Minority Leader Chuck Schumer farted during a speech yesterday. It's the most intelligent thing we've heard on the Senate floor in years.
0: Oh, my.
3: Did they pick that up?
1: I must have.
0: Jeez.
1: Survey of Canadians finds that they think they're superior to the United States. Mm. Survey of Americans finds that they don't think about Canada at all. Netflix dropped a reboot of Little House on the Prairie. It's like the original, except the 19th century farm is run by K-pop demon hunters. today's National AI Day. President Trump will spend it water skiing on two great white sharks while showing off his sculpted abs, holding the American flag in one hand and Joe Biden's head in the other. The college football player to watch this season, they say, could be USC freshman receiver Booby Feaster. That's his name.
0: Booby.
1: Yes. I've had my eye on him for years, ever since he stole my Reddit handle. Waiters recently revealed celebrities who tipped the best. Corey Feldman made the list, not as a celebrity, but as one of the waiters. A woman who was born deaf and blind got her medical degree. Yeah, she credits her idol, the guy who does President Trump's physicals. Dolly Parton has a musical coming to Broadway. Instead of intermission, the halfway point's going to be called cleavage. What's that?
3: Take it home.
1: All right, we'll take it home.
3: Longest damn newscast you've ever had. That was really good. That's fast-moving, late-breaking joke news you can trust from a man who's about to shake hands with Rick Springfield. This is Dave and Jimmy.
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6: Wildfire smoke continues to push through the area Friday. We'll continue to have lower visibility and poor air quality. Some improvements as we head late in the day today. Outside of the smoke, it is a hot day, a high near 91, and we have a chance for a few scattered rain showers and thunderstorms that could bring some gusty winds this evening. I'm Storm Team 4 meteorologist Macy Tetrick on the Morning Zoo.
3: I haven't seen it build up as far as like ash on your car. It's just dirty.
0: Yep.
3: But let's get out and do things anyway.
0: Yeah. A lot going on this weekend. And also the storms are supposed to take the smoke away. Yeah,
3: if
0: exactly.
1: I'm going to train for my marathon today.
0: You should. That's a great idea.
1: Do about 10 to 15 miles.
0: Crew will host a watch party for the World Cup final on Sunday. That's a 3 o'clock game. The doors open. Not the doors. The party starts at 1:30 on the plaza outside of Scott's. And also the Clippers are home all weekend. We've got fireworks tonight. Bobblehead giveaway tomorrow. Travis Bazana, the guy who went to the Guardians. Family day on Sunday. Adventure Nights going on this weekend at Adventure Cove. This is a new event at the zoo. It's an after hours. After the zoo closes, Adventure Cove stays open and you can party. There's a movie showing. The rides are open. And WNCI will be there with me. Also, Leanne.
3: I mean, you're allowed to promote it.
0: Leanne Rimes performs with the Symphony tomorrow night, Picnic with the Pops. Incarceration Music and Tattoo Festival at the Reformatory in Mansfield all weekend. Outdoor Fest featuring music and tattoo artists. Headliner
3: and
0: is Limp Bizkit. Yes.
3: And tattoos at a prison during a wildfire. And I just came from Taco Bell. And I got stuff for everybody.
1: That's not a bad time.
0: Lots of local community events, summer night music in Powell, movies in the park in Grove City, which was moved inside due to the conditions, Clintonville Jamboree, Chalk the Block in Lancaster, Rock the Block in the Westgate neighborhood. I was asked to mention that the Westerville Civic Theater is putting on a new Broadway musical, Anastasia, this weekend, Westerville Central High School. Columbus Duck Race tomorrow in Dublin. Benefits go to Nationwide Children's. The band Wilco, the indie band, has a show at the Palace on Sunday.
3: I like Wilco, but, I mean, they're eclectic.
0: Mm-hmm.
3: You gotta...
0: Oh, and then for your wife, there is the Cat Video Fest. Screen on the Green at Goodale Park tonight. 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
3: She doesn't have to go to Goodale for all that.
0: Oh, she
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0: knows.
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3: All right, that's it for the ads. The weather, I'll put it this way. Everybody has a phone with a weather thing in it. And I'm looking at Columbus right now, and there's an air quality alert. Duh. But it's on a scale of 0 to 500. Okay, 0 being great. Most days is 40. Right now, it's 492. It is a 99 out of 100 in suckage. Dave and Jimmy, this is Rando News. It's World Emoji Day. Now, before I laugh at it, this was a thing when iPhones and everything came out. You had 4 emojis, maybe. And World Emoji Day would be like, ooh, we're going to get 3 more. Now I lose track of what emojis were. Every flag of every country on the planet's in there.
4: And well, there's an emoji search. See, easy peasy. U.S. Okay,
3: at that point,
4: boom, our flag.
3: I give up.
5: I do thumbs up, smiley face.
4: That's
5: only 2 I've ever used. Yeah.
4: Oh.
3: So here comes 9 more. A cracked, smiling face. Because I'm fine sometimes means I'm not really fine.
4: It's hard to convey.
3: You are going to send that to me, Kelsey, 3 times a week. A net with a handle. Catching or pulling something out of the digital ether. I don't know. A monarch butterfly. A meteor.
4: Huh.
3: A pickle.
4: We had a meteor.
3: Yeah. Well,
4: it was a fireball. I don't know.
3: Okay. A lighthouse, which...
4: A pickle.
3: unless you're a sailor or a pilot. What is that? Pirate. What does that mean?
4: True.
3: An eraser. And finally, the last two are a leftwards and rightwards thumb sign, which can suggest, look at this guy.
4: Oh, that's cute.
3: As I shake my... Okay, World Emoji Day. We can all move on.
4: I love emojis.
3: Now, the best of late night from last night.
6: Guys, right now, New York City is covered in hazy smoke because of wildfires in Canada. Yeah. Yeah. Can you smell it outside?
22: Yeah.
6: Yeah. It's not good when you have to head down to the subway for some fresh air.
27: New York Mayor Zohran Mamdani attended a World Cup watch party with inmates at Rikers Island. That's how crowded the other bars were.
6: This weekend is the World Cup final in New Jersey. The final is in New Jersey. It'll be a nice change to see guys in tracksuits who are actually playing a sport.
3: All right, that's all they had. Oh, I'm doing things. My daughter does this sometimes on a hot day or for reasons that I don't know. Your phone gets really hot. Maybe it's just doing too much and the battery can't handle it. Experts recommend don't refrigerate your phone. I've seen that happen. I thought it made sense. If your phone's hot and you need it, put it in the fridge for a while. Well,
28: no.
3: Repair shops say a bunch of people are trying it lately, and it creates condensation that corrodes things, and it breaks your phone.
28: Your daughter does it?
3: Yeah, I've seen her do it.
4: Huh.
3: I mean, no more.
28: If my phone was overheated, I would do it for a few minutes.
4: I take my phone into a sauna.
3: She's got the new iPhone, and she's making it do somersaults. I mean, everything is going. I mean, that computer is... No, it's melting down. I'm telling her, close some things.
28: Oh, she leaves stuff open.
3: Remember who Mike Rowe is?
28: Yeah. He's a guy, truck commercials or something?
3: No, he used to host a show called Dirty Jobs.
28: Yeah.
3: Remember that?
28: Yeah, and he did Ford commercials.
3: He's always been kind of the blue-collar guy, kind of in... I don't know, puffing out his chest and going like a hard day's work is a good thing. He is recommending now that the stereotypes of going to college right out of high school may not be a good game for your kids. There's a lot of money in stuff that you either just learn on the job by doing it, or going to a vo-tech school, welding,
4: trade,
3: a la, to do that. And he's specifically saying like... let's see. He pointed to a group of electricians under 30 working at an AI data center in Texas. They were earning between $240,000 and $280,000 a year.
4: Whoa.
3: And of course, they didn't have any student debt.
4: jeez.
3: So just...
4: No, I mean, it's always an option.
3: He's not the first guy I've heard say that.
4: Yeah. Much more now than, like, when I was growing up. You have to go to college, and now...
3: You think? I don't think.
4: I think so. Because specialty schools are really excelling. Yeah, maybe. Getting better.
3: A couple stories from Florida, because I love these. Two school principals in Florida were arrested for DUI hours apart in the same vehicle. The second one was going to bail out the first one in the same vehicle.
2: Miss Jennifer, you consumed any alcohol today? Because I can smell it.
7: Yes, I have. We are both high in the totem pole of, you know, education and
2: okay.
7: our workforce. So it's hard. And we're both married to police officers.
2: Why are you driving?
8: I'm not meaning to do anything wrong. I'm way Lula, better.
2: You, I just
8: understand.
2: Talked to you. You were really drunk when I talked
8: know,
2: to you.
8: I know,
2: it's
8: but
2: a couple
8: I'm not
2: hours
8: drunk.
2: Late.
3: Two school principals.
4: Ah.
3: Same car. One was trying to bail out the first.
4: Jeez.
3: A 75-year-old man in Florida was arrested for pepper spraying a family at a pet store after he asked the kids if they wanted to pet his dog. And they kind of didn't do anything. They ignored him. Apparently that upset him. And,
4: okay.
3: And he was carrying pepper spray. A Florida school district is changing the way it calculates grade point averages after a student graduated with a record-breaking 11.99 GPA.
28: That's ridiculous now.
3: That's insane.
4: Yeah, figure
3: That's
4: it out.
3: That's insane.
4: Because of all the AP classes.
28: Oh, yeah.
4: And
28: I've gone
4: classes.
28: To graduations before where, like, there's 50
4: four
28: kids over 4 points.
4: Yeah,
28: like,
4: come on.
28: Stop it.
3: A Florida kid graduated with an 11.99 yeah. GPA.
9: He's not from Florida. Nobody naturally born in Florida does that.
3: A woman posted a video of an old airport worker. This woman is asking if anyone could help the old airport worker help him retire because he was limping badly. He was identified as James Blair. He's a 64-year-old veteran. He's dealing with very serious knee problems. Said he had to keep working as long as he could because he was taking care of his mother in hospice. I mean, this is just gift wrap. This is why they made
4: GoFundMe.
3: This is exactly why they made GoFundMe. As of now, $184,000 has been raised. No word on, you know, what's going to happen. And finally, if you see an ant in your home, what do?
4: Save it.
28: Most people stomp on it.
4: I usually let it just go back to its family.
3: You
4: or save it.
3: Really?
4: Yeah.
3: You give it a ride.
4: Yeah, I just say, hey, wherever you're, I mean, can you want me to help your family find you? What can we do
28: Maybe
4: here?
28: Maybe start a GoFundMe for the family.
4: Safe
28: anyway,
4: Haven
28: what,
4: Box.
28: Dave?
3: An ant biology expert says that when you see an ant inside your home, do not squish it, because when you squish an ant, it releases a distress signal and mo ants come to the rescue.
4: Ooh, save
3: the
4: ants.
3: So
4: the
3: best
4: ants.
3: Thing to do, they say, is to set it outside, but that's problematic.
4: Ants are hard to catch.
3: They're fast.
4: Yeah.
3: They're fast.
4: Well,
3: if you take an envelope or a piece of paper, they're always scampering around. It's hard to get.
28: And if you put them in a paper towel, you got to try to not squeeze too hard.
4: Oh, yeah, you can't do
28: they're
4: that.
28: They're pretty resilient, though.
4: Yeah, for
3: or
4: sure.
3: you do the paper and cup thing.
28: No, I don't do that.
3: Now, I've done that with like really hairy, girthy spiders in the winter.
28: Oh, they get stomped.
3: And they...
28: I stomped one yesterday morning.
4: Never.
3: And then you lose
28: You're
3: sight
28: on my
3: of
28: turf.
3: Them. They disappear to the other side of the piece of paper and like, there's a tarantula. It's going to kill me.
28: No.
3: This is Dave and Jimmy.
11: Wildfire smoke continues to push through the area Friday. We'll continue to have lower visibility and poor air quality. Some improvements as we head late in the day today. Outside of the smoke, it is a hot day, a high near 91, and we have a chance for a few scattered rain showers and thunderstorms that could bring some gusty winds this evening. I'm Storm Team 4 meteorologist Macy Tetrick on the Morning Zoo.
3: Other than that, it's great. Gracie Abrams is the artist. She has new music, so here's a preview of her new stuff. It's not music now, just yet, but it's on its way. The song is called Look at My Life from Gracie Abrams.

0: WNCI Columbus. From Gracie Abrams, that's new. That's new. Unless you're a parent of hers, nobody's heard that before. That's Look at My Life.
1: WNCI Columbus.

Yeah, don't talk down to me, that's not gonna work now. 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Eventually, I bet that we could

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0: 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Enter it now.
1: Dave and Jimmy, happy Friday. Headlines in a moment. Admittedly, this smoke and ash from Canada is a sight to behold. It just sucks to breathe it in. I went outside, rolled all of that smoke into, I had some papers. Wow, what a hit. Now your headlines brought to you by Wright Hat Credit Union. Here's that guy.
2: Post Malone is going to open the World Cup Sunday.
3: It's cool.
2: They're doing a closing ceremony. It's going to start an hour and a half before the match. And Post Malone will perform there. The openers for Post Malone will be Nicole Scherzinger and Robbie Williams.
1: Okay,
2: I get Robbie Williams. He's big in England. I don't get Nicole Scherzinger. And then
1: this all feels rushed. This all feels like a week and a half ago. I know. Someone said, we got to do something. Let's go.
2: And then some streamer, some influencer named iShowSpeed will sing the unofficial World Cup anthem.
3: Weird.
1: The unofficial one?
2: Then Jennifer Hudson will do the Star Spangled Banner. Then Tom Cruise will make an appearance. Then the game. Then halftime of the game, Shakira, Bieber, BTS, Coldplay, Madonna. And Sesame Street Muppets. That seems like a bad move there, but can't anyone say it's probably not a good move to do the Muppets in the middle of all that?
3: Right.
2: It's going to be a disaster.
3: Probably a contractual obligation.
2: Yeah. FIFA's probably making money out of it. Just seems like somebody would sit back and say, hey, FIFA, you need to have a minister of cool. All right?
3: That's you, for sure.
2: Well, it is.
3: Yeah.
2: Ohio State needs that at their football games.
4: No, it's true.
2: They should hire me as an advisor and to look over the band show ideas, to look over the in-stadium activity ideas. Mm-hmm. They won't. Mm-hmm. They'll have kids that are grad assistants come up with all that crap that happens in the stadium. Then they'll make the wrong decisions, but... And the same with FIFA. They need to have somebody who's a minister of cool. Say, wait a minute.
4: Minister of cool.
2: Putting Kermit and Miss Piggy out there next to Madonna is probably not the best idea.
1: If I'm FIFA and I'm looking for the minister of cool, my eyes are not going to the Midwestern morning show DJ.
2: No, they're probably not. And you're making a mistake. Mark Hamill's lightsaber from Empire Strikes Back.
1: Yeah.
2: It's the one where he got his hand cut off. Did he get his hand cut off?
1: Yeah.
2: And that's when Darth said, I am your father.
1: Yeah, that's the
2: And I cut your hand off?
1: Well, they were fighting, yeah.
2: I know, that's some crap. Anyway, that lightsaber sold for $3.7 million at an auction. Whoa.
1: Well, if you have that kind of scrap.
2: Elon Musk, that's a lot of money for a lightsaber. A prop.
1: Well, it depends on how you use it. You put it there in the kitchen right next to the other cutlery.
2: Well,
1: don't touch that unless you really want to cut your steak.
2: It includes a prosthetic hand that Even was modeled better. After Mark Hamill's hand.
1: Dave and Jimmy, now music news. Slim pickings. Mick Jagger doesn't care if you make music with AI, but just be original. And he definitely doesn't want anyone to use AI to sound like the Rolling Stones.
2: That means he must have used AI in his new album. That's why it's so good.
3: It's so good.
1: For you, Kelsey, the queen of depression, Lana Del Rey, says she has two albums on the way.
3: Oh, so one, much sadness.
1: One like an opium drip, and the other one just takes you out completely.
3: Summertime sadness. I love it.
1: Jimmy took all my music news. It's New Music Friday, according to my boss and according to the emails. And he said, New Music Friday involves Gracie Abrams. She's got a new song called Look at My Life.

0: Every time I hear it, I think, oh, it's new music from Taylor.
1: I don't.
2: I love every time I try to play new music, Jimmy just jumps on it, and you don't get to hear the new music. Let's play old music. Jimmy got a phone call about Rick Springfield, the old rocker, playing the Union County Fair a week from Sunday. We have a lot of tickets to give away to this thing.
0: 100. How's he have all his hair?
2: This is the last question I need to know in this story. So, Rick Springfield, and we're going to have tickets eventually if you want to go. If you really want to go, nothing's standing in your way when it comes to this show. This is Dave and Jim.
3: Ice Cube's Big 3 basketball is heating up. Before the World Cup final, tune into Big 3 this Sunday. Reigning MVP Michael Beasley and the defending champion Miami 305 play a must-win game against the undefeated Dallas Power, led by coach Nancy Lieberman. Then Dwight Howard and the LA Riot, coming fresh off a win, look to knock off the undefeated Chicago Triplets, led by coach Dr. J. The game played the way you love. 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
12: Wildfire smoke continues to push through the area Friday. We'll continue to have lower visibility and poor air quality. Some improvements as we head late in the day today. Outside of the smoke, it is a hot day, a high near 91, and we have a chance for a few scattered rain showers and thunderstorms that could bring some gusty winds this evening. I'm Storm Team 4 meteorologist Macy Tetrick on the Morning Zoo.
11: It's 76. It feels different. A text from my daughter. Just waking up going, why is this so bad? And RIP to the guy running outside right now.

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Not a lot of burning songs. 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So we're going to go with Ellie Goulding. It's a song called Burn. Celebrate the Smoke.

0: WNCI, that's Ella Goulding and a bit of Burn. I looked up other burning songs like
1: Burn, I get it.
0: Or Smoke. Yeah, don't get a lot of smoke.
1: Oh.
0: Now your news.
1: Yeah, we're playing Burn because it's smoky. Everyone knows that. You can see it and you can even smell it outside. So we thought it was going to be yesterday, the big day for the Canadian wildfire smoke. But today's the day. It's very thick. And then we hope that rain comes in tonight and tomorrow and moves it on out of the area. Also, health officials think they know what's causing the explosive diarrhea outbreak. It could be iceberg lettuce sold in Taco Bell products from Taylor Farms. So your shredded iceberg. At Taco Bell.
0: I will only attend the Taco Bells that get their iceberg lettuce elsewhere.
1: Ohio's cases nearly tripled in the past week. We have over 1,200 now. Also, the first Safe Haven baby box is open. What's that? Well, I've talked about it before, how nice it is that in Ohio, we have the Safe Haven law where you can drop your baby off at a firehouse. I know I don't want to joke about that. I do joke about it. But you're in a position where you can't care for a child, you can anonymously leave it at a fire station, press this button, and then they give you a few seconds to get away, and then first responders come in and take care of the baby.
0: The trouble and challenges in someone's life for them to consider that are beyond me, horrific, so I'm glad it's there. However, it's only for babies.
1: Yeah, I know. Yeah, so if your child is 5 and you know that you don't want it anymore.
0: 30. I just shove him in. He's 6 foot tall.
1: Crew has a watch party on Sunday for the World Cup final. Clippers home all weekend. We have fireworks tonight. Bobblehead tomorrow.
0: Call it. 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
2: Ice Cube's Big 3 basketball is heating up. Before the World Cup final, tune into Big 3 this Sunday. Reigning MVP Michael Beasley and the defending champion Miami 305 play a must-win game against the undefeated Dallas Power, led by coach Nancy Lieberman. Then Dwight Howard and the LA Riot, coming fresh off a win, look to knock off the undefeated Chicago Triplets, led by coach Dr. J. The game played the way you love. 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

0: Kaylin, Jimmy Jam, and Kelsey Webb. Jump News here. I can't believe the amount of interest in a Rick Springfield concert.
1: Come on, man.
2: Rick is awesome.
3: It's Rick.
0: No doubt.
3: It's Dr. Noah Drake.
0: Not necessarily. No. Do you know how few people know that?
3: Oh.
0: Do you know how few people know that he's a singer, let alone the guy from Jesse's Girl? That's three generations ago.
3: Or even know what a soap opera is.
0: But, to be fair, Jimmy is going to introduce him at the Union County Fair a week from Sunday. Mm-hmm. And we're giving away tickets. And I'm looking at the phone lines like, there's interest for Rick Springfield. It's not that easy. You're not going to go to Union County to see Rick Springfield unless you really want to see Rick Springfield. All right, you ready? Yeah or nah? Nah. Now, fast-moving, late-breaking joke news you can trust because you can't trust anything anymore. Here's Rick Springfield.
2: That's right, Jesse. All right, here we go. R. Kelly wants President Trump to release him from prison. In return, he promised to chug a bunch of water and personally refill the reflecting pool. A man swimming in a New York lake experienced a wild beaver attack, which, by the way, is my favorite category on Pornhub. A T-Rex skeleton sold for $50 million. If I had $50 million to spend on a pile of prehistoric bones, I'd get tickets to see Madonna in concert. Anthony Hopkins is launching a music career at the age of 88. The name of the record label that signed him is literally Def Jam. A man in Ecuador tried smuggling 400 pounds of cocaine using an oil tanker. Customs got suspicious when they found an oil tanker stuffed in his butt. IBM experienced its biggest drop in share price ever. Speaking of IBM, I caught cyclosporiasis from my Taco Bell order. The House passed a bill to make daylight saving time permanent. Much like Mitch McConnell, to probably die in the Senate.
3: Oh, Mitch.
0: Yeah. Jimmy at Dave and Jimmy Duck.
2: Country singer Luke Bryan says country music smells like a perm at a hair salon and funnel cake. I don't know. I'd have gone with cow manure and domestic violence, but you do you, Luke. President Trump says the ceasefire with Iran is over. Damn! Of course it happens right after I book my summer vacation to Tehran. Let's see here. Today's National Pina Colada Day.
3: Oh.
2: It's okay to like them, just don't sing about them.
4: If you like pina coladas, getting caught in the rain.
2: You thought Rick Springfield was
3: awesome. Well, at least he's alive.
2: Is that guy not alive?
3: Jimmy Bubbit. Rupert Holmes, is he alive?
0: I think he is.
2: Did you give him Jimmy Bubbit?
3: Jimmy Bubbit.
2: All right, there you go.
3: All right. Whoopsie.
2: Senate Minority Leader Chuck Schumer farted during a speech yesterday. It's the most intelligent thing we've heard on the Senate floor in years.
3: Oh, my.
0: Did they pick that up?
2: I must have.
3: Jeez.
2: Survey of Canadians finds that they think they're superior to the United States. Mm. Survey of Americans finds that they don't think about Canada at all. Netflix dropped a reboot of Little House on the Prairie. It's like the original, except the 19th century farm is run by K-pop demon hunters. Today's National AI Day. President Trump will spend it water skiing on two great white sharks while showing off his sculpted abs, holding the American flag in one hand and Joe Biden's head in the other. I'll save that one. The college football player to watch this season, they say, could be USC freshman receiver Booby Feaster. That's his name.
3: Booby.
2: Yes. I've had my eye on him for years, ever since he stole my Reddit handle. Waiters recently revealed celebrities who tipped the best. Corey Feldman made the list, not as a celebrity, but as one of the waiters. A woman who was born deaf and blind got her medical degree.
3: Aww.
2: Yeah, she credits her idol, the guy who does President Trump's physicals. Dolly Parton has Dolly Parton has a musical coming to Broadway. Instead of intermission, the halfway point's going to be called cleavage. What's that?
1: Take it home. That's. I mean, it's. This.
2: All right, we'll take it home.
1: Longest damn newscast you've ever had. That was really good.
0: That's fast-moving, late-breaking joke news you can trust from a man who's about to shake hands with Rick Springfield. That's right. This is Dave and Jimmy.
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0: Wildfire smoke continues to push through the area Friday. We'll continue to have lower visibility and poor air quality. Some improvements as we head late in the day today. Outside of the smoke, it is a hot day, a high near 91, and we have a chance for a few scattered rain showers and thunderstorms that could bring some gusty winds this evening. I'm Storm Team 4 meteorologist Macy Tetrick on the Morning Zoo.
1: Other than that, it's great.
2: Right. We heard yesterday was going to be the smokiest day, but it is actually today. I mean, you can see it by looking outside. You can smell the smoke. If you put your air conditioning on in the car, the smoke comes into your car. The Mid-Ohio Regional Planning Commission says that it's unhealthy today for everyone outside, not just sensitive people. And on the news last night, they said that in Chicago right now, if you stay outside for a period of time, it's like smoking 7 cigarettes just by inhaling the smoke. So let's see what's going on this weekend. The Crew will host a watch party for the World Cup final on Sunday outside of Scott's Miracle-Gro Field, the Plaza. Clippers host Indianapolis all weekend long. Columbus pools are going to be open longer today because of the heat. And I don't know if that makes sense because you're not supposed to be outside. But I think that they planned ahead and said it's going to be so hot, we're going to try to cool people off. And then the smoke moved in, you know? Ohio State tops this year's ranking of the best colleges in Ohio by U.S. News & World Report. It came in number 41, along with Case Western, only two schools in the top 60. So Ohio State and Case Western.
3: That's it?
2: From Ohio.
3: From Ohio?
2: Yeah.
3: Still, you think they find a Denison or a, there's a lot of colleges, Miami, for the, what it costs to go down there?
2: Yeah.
3: Did you imagine to send your kid to Miami?
2: No.
3: The cost of it?
2: No.
3: No.
2: No, I mean, hopefully they'd be smart and get a scholarship or something.
3: Although it's, you know, the day, well, you could always find a Bowling Green or something, but, right, that's a state school?
2: Mm-hmm.
3: Yeah, Bowling Green State University. But the days of, oh, no, we're going to take the cheap route, you go to Ohio State, those are gone.
2: I know.
3: It's too hard to get into.
2: Exactly. Health officials are zeroing in on the source of this explosive diarrhea outbreak across the nation, and they think it might be shredded iceberg lettuce at Taco Bell, sold to Taco Bell by Taylor Farms. That's the company. Ohio's cases nearly tripled in last week, over 1,200.
4: It is a shame, and you don't blame Taco Bell. They ordered lettuce. Lettuce came in. And if in fact it is the case, it's not Taco Bell's fault, even though it plays right in my mind when it comes to the news.
3: Jeez. Every time I go to Taco Bell, and I'm going to make the guy at the window take a bite of my burrito first.
2: Stop. Also,
3: can I ask something about Ohio State again?
2: Sure.
3: Olivia, grab the mic there. You go to Ohio State, correct, Amando?
5: I do.
3: What was your grade point in high school?
5: Oh, gosh. Not good. Like, maybe like a 3.
3: Maybe how like the F did you get into Ohio State?
5: Well, no. I went to VCU first and then Columbus State and then OSU.
3: Oh.
4: So she had to work your way up in the good graces.
3: Yeah. Okay.
4: No, that happened to my son, too. When he left high school, he had to do one of those transition colleges.
3: Yeah. To climb back into good graces.
4: All right, is that news?
2: Incarceration at the Ohio State Mansfield Reformatory, whatever it's called. You know, the Reformatory in Mansfield. So it's a big tattoo and music fest. Limp Bizkit is the headliner.
4: When is this?
2: That's all weekend. My sister-in-law is headed there now.
4: So you get the Mansfield prison, you get Limp Bizkit and Wildfires.
2: And tours of the prison, yeah.
3: And Kelsey's sister-in-law in a sleeveless whatever she's wearing.
2: Always a tank top to show her guns.
4: The apocalypse is nigh. This is WNCI.
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1: I want to take a moment to salute a truly remarkable achievement for a soap opera we all know by name. It's called General Hospital, which on the 13th aired its 16,000th episode.
2: That is an insane number. And the show has been airing without interruption since, 1963, which makes it the longest running scripted show in the States still in production.
3: But 16,000 episodes is actually really hard to process. You've got to wonder how long it would take to even watch every minute of it.
1: Funny you should ask, dear Tanya. Factoring out commercial breaks, the show ran 22-minute episodes until 1976, then 33-minute episodes till 78, when they became 42 minutes long, which they still run at to this day. So, do the math.
2: So how much time does that add up to?
1: 602,000 minutes, I think, of General Hospital. If you started watching the pilot today and it didn't turn it off without commercial interruptions, it would just take shy of 14 months to watch every single one.
3: Oh, that's not that bad. You can do it.
1: Congratulations to General Hospital.
0: That's direct from Hollywood. 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

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We're not here right now. 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
1: Happy Friday. So good to see all of y'all. Ruby, intern Madison, Michaela, Sissany,
2: hey.
1: Tanya, engineer Tubbs. Everybody's here. All right, so we got Sunday, the final match. So it is going to be Argentina and Spain. So now I got a buddy telling me all the info. It's going to be an interesting game. Mm-hmm. It's going to be less physical, more tactical.
2: Wow.
1: More technical, less physical. Very passionate, obviously, both. What is Michael, your husband, who is a diehard Argentinian fan, saying about it?
2: In a perfect world, he would watch this with his family and whatnot, but I planned a trip 2 months ago to Catalina, not realizing that the World Cup final would be this weekend, and we will be on a beach. So we're trying to figure out, you know, hot spots for the Wi-Fi, and I'm bringing my laptop.
1: No. Your husband has the right to stay at home and watch. I mean, he does not have to go. It's his team. It's the World Cup final. But I really believe, Michael, you have an out on this. This is big. And if Sissany wants to go to Catalina, then let Sissany go to Catalina.
2: I'm not going to Catalina by myself. We're bringing our children. It's a family vacation.
1: Well, fine. Take your children. Michael can watch the game.
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1: In just a few minutes, I'm going to give you a technique to get your partner to open up to you. It's very different, this technique, for men and women. I'll tell you about it next.

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1: Let's talk about your partner. If you want your partner to open up and share their feelings with you a little more, and be honest, right? Be candid. Here are the best ways to do it for men. If you want them to be honest and open up a little bit more, communicate a little deeper, for men, casual physical contact will instigate this.
2: Oh, yeah. 100%.
1: and stand shoulder to shoulder with them.
2: That's weird.
1: It's not weird.
2: Oh, on a walk or something, or in the car.
1: Yeah, there you go. Shoulder to shoulder on the plane. Now, for women.
2: Okay.
1: Want your partner to open up a little bit more? Active listening is key.
2: Amen.
1: Eye contact, very important.
2: Yes.
3: Amen.
1: And you must be face-to-face.
2: Yeah.
1: You got to go face-to-face.
2: Right.
1: Active listening. That is something we all need to do better.
2: Mm-hmm.
1: Because I know for a fact I'm with people and somehow my brain goes off on an entire story in my head and I don't remember half of what they were talking about and I got to get back into active listening. We got to do that better.
2: Yeah, I agree.
1: All right, today's quote. If you're going to believe the worst case scenario, you must also believe the best case scenario and give it the same space.
3: Why do we never do that?
1: Well, I just told you to try it.
2: I know. I teach my kids that, actually.
1: Yeah, well, teach Tanya.
2: Come here, Tanya.
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1: From her just released album, Daughter from Hell, this is Look at My Life.

It's Dave and Jimmy in the morning. We're not here right now. I think I'm burning trash in my backyard because it's one of those days. 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

0: Tanya with a trending report. So she just asked us this, and have we ever wondered what Nick Jonas' first message to Priyanka Chopra was before they knew each other? I'm so happy to get the conclusion. What happened?
1: So on this week's episode of their podcast, Hey Jonas, they were talking about, because Priyanka was their guest, and they were talking about how they first met. So Kevin had asked Nick if he had seen Priyanka's show Quantico. He hadn't, but he drove past this huge billboard of her face on Sunset Boulevard and decided to look her up on Twitter. Okay, or X, whatever. Turns out she already followed him back. So Nick slid Nick slid into her DMs with this line. He said, "Hello. I've heard from a few people that we should meet. I have to agree with these people. Are you in LA anytime soon?"
0: So good one.
1: 4 hours later, Priyanka wrote back, "Hey, Graham," who I'm assuming is like their mutual friend, "Graham's told me so much about you. Let's text more private. My team can access this."
0: Confidence is responding.
1: Yep.
0: Like, you want to convey confidence? Then you don't wait. You respond confidently. Because you want to respond. Not that you want to respond, but you're going to wait a little bit to create the scarcity.
1: Yeah.
0: So confidence is about being able to show interest back right away.
1: Yep.
0: Go.
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1: Leah, your fiance's sister cheated at your bachelorette party. What happened?
2: Yeah, I basically saw it happen. And so I'm like, do I tell anyone? Do I tell my fiance? Do I tell
1: her
2: boyfriend?
1: Who did she cheat with?
2: She was just making out with this guy at a club, but then they both disappeared, and then we didn't see her until the next day.
1: When is the wedding?
2: It's like in 4 months.
1: Leah, this is very simple. You're either going to get, when you get married, you either keep a secret or you don't. What do you want to do?
2: Oh my God, I just don't know. Because if it comes out later that I knew. Because I think she knows.
3: And if it comes
2: that.
3: Out later that you knew, you said, you know what? It you wasn't my place wrong. To tell you. That's
1: not,
3: why.
1: So not true. Oh. It is so,
3: so
1: not true.
3: True.
1: You have, need to.
3: You're not in the wrong here.
1: Man, do I know more about marriage than you. You need to tell your fiance you don't want anything coming back against you after you're married. It will feel like a violation of trust. It'll feel like you are keeping something from him. And where there's smoke, there's fire. I don't like it. So, Leah, what are you going to do?
2: I think I should probably tell him, if I'm going to tell him and not confront her, then I should probably tell him with a lot of time before the wedding.
1: Yes. So, go. Goodbye.
2: Probably soon.
1: Next call. Goodbye. Thank you, Leah. You know what to do. Good
3: Take
1: luck.
3: Take it to the grave.
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The song Casual by Chappell Roan, it's one of the fan faves on her debut album. It's very common that pop star songs are co-written alongside a professional songwriter. But Chappell just confessed Casual is about a songwriter, a very successful one, who Chappell fell for after a session. Check it out. Who is it? 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
1: Check it out. A review of a recent Bruno Mars Toronto show called it a masterclass in live performance, saying some artists make good songs. Bruno does that and puts on a serious show. So if you're lucky enough to see it, you'll see. Risk It All. Be Mars, number 3. For just

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0: I do appreciate everybody who listens to this show. I really do. And even if we've never met, never called in, I'm grateful that you're here or come here every now and then or here all the time. I love when you call in and have a question or a comment or you need advice. I don't have any training in advice, but I just try and use practical thinking. So I like to give advice.
1: Yeah.

0: 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I understand somebody here needs advice from me.
1: I would love some advice from you. So I have a niece, and she was born in April. Okay. And she is the cutest. And the other day we were at my brother-in-law and sister-in-law's house. And she goes, we have something we want to ask you guys. And they said, do you want to be Avery's godparents? And I started bawling and I was so emotional and it was so special. And I thought it was a really amazing honor.
0: It's an honor. It's an honor.
1: Thank you. I feel like I have to just like now be, I don't know, like something has changed in me.
2: Yeah.
1: What do I do? Well, what do I do?
0: You're basically like an auntie.
1: Well, I am an auntie already.
3: Yeah.
0: Well, you're now to the same Avery?
1: Yes, Avery is my niece. So now I'm going to be your godmother.
0: So your god? Oh, so you got a godmother and auntie.
1: Yeah.
0: Okay.
1: Mm-hmm.
0: So, oh, so this is interesting because I'm not related to any of mine.
1: Okay.
0: But you're expected to celebrate birthdays.
1: Yes.
0: You're expected to celebrate holidays, gifting, basically.
1: Right.
0: And you're also expected, how old is Avery?
1: She's like just shy of 3 months.
0: So every quarter you spend... You spend one-on-one time with her when she's a little bit older.
1: Yes.
0: When she's a little bit older. I make my god kids feel as if they can come to me and the conversation that we have stays with me.
1: Right.
0: And they trust me and they share stuff with me.
1: I mean, yeah, you're like a vault. You didn't tell anybody about the Taylor Swift invite to her wedding, so.
0: I was not allowed to.
1: I get it. You can be trusted.
0: I can be trusted.
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1: From her just-released album, Daughter from Hell, this is Good Reason.

Hi, it's Dave and Jimmy in the morning. Enjoy your weekend. Monday, trumpets and roller coasters, because sound matters and it's fun. This is WNCI.

0: right. So everybody's into the cup. Many of you, you had your team in it. Maybe they're out. Argentina is in it. Spain is in it. This is the final coming up on Sunday. If you're still trying to decide where to watch the World Cup final on Sunday, there are a lot of places that are linking up with FIFA to do official watch parties. Did you see? I'm just thinking back to the game on Wednesday.
1: Yeah.
0: I loved when they took the live shot to Argentina. In the park where they're the right. live shot of everybody celebrating together, watching outside at a viewing party.
1: Exactly.
0: So, you know, when you got a team and you're rooting for them to get a bunch of people together, massive crowd, it can be fun.
1: It's such a cool vibe. I'm like, it's giving me a really nice preview of like what the Olympics is going to feel like in 2028. And I like it.
0: I do. We need more things that are good news and more things that bring us together and don't divide us up. The next World Cup is not until 2030, so we got to come up with some other ideas.
1: Exactly.
0: Right? I don't know what it's going to be, but first time ever, World Cup's going to get a Super Bowl-style halftime show.
1: Exactly. Madonna, Shakira, BTS, and then they added Bieber, so I don't even know how they're going to fit all these acts in 11 minutes, but I'm here to watch that halftime show.
0: Going to be fun to watch, and good luck to the teams. We'll see you Sunday.
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Hi, it's Dave and Jimmy in the morning. We're not here right now. I think I'm burning trash in my backyard because it's one of those days. 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
4: Anyways, it's Jennifer Garner, and she plays this celebrity food blogger who invites a friend from every era of her life to this weekend getaway. So it's kind of an interesting concept. So that's why it's called The Five Star Weekend. These are her five stars. Okay. So it's someone from her past, from like childhood. It's a friend that she met in college. It's a new mom friend. And so it's kind of interesting, like how they all kind of like intertwine or don't intertwine.
5: That's the piece I was missing. I started trying to watch this and I was like, are they even friends? 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
3: Tanya, what's on your Weekend Watch List?
5: So mine's Lord of the Flies on Netflix. So it's based on the classic book. A plane crash leaves a group of English schoolboys stranded on a remote island. It looks so good. It looks beautifully shot. There are four episodes that are streaming now on Netflix, and I'm definitely going to watch that this weekend.
3: Ruby, what is on your Weekend Watch List?
6: It's called Lost in the Jungle on Hulu and Disney Plus, and it's a documentary chronicling the miraculous true story of four young siblings who survived 40 days alone in the Amazon rainforest after a 2023 plane crash. And again, that's streaming now.
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6: Yeah.
4: And so they all survived 40 days out there.
3: Wow.
4: It's insane.
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Seacrest with you, Sissany, Tanya, the back room, and we're out on a Friday. Coming up Monday, doing something while driving reduces stress, boosts your immunity, and makes you a better driver. I'll tell you about that.

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0: And not only is it Friday, it's a new music Friday on NCI. So you just heard Gracie Abrams with her latest, that's Daughter from Hell. Got some more new music from Gracie coming your way. 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

it's all about the food highway, right? I remember a year when I definitely consumed the equivalent of the length of my leg. Food on a stick. Like, I ate that much food on a stick at the Ohio State Fair. So this weekend, what was I thinking? This weekend with WNCI, make sure you're following us for your tickets to the Ohio State Fair. And, by the way, we're going to also get you set with passes to the Dublin Irish Festival at 97.9 WNCI on Instagram. You know what to do. Go ahead and, you know what I'm saying? Drop us a like, double tap, all that good stuff. Here's Bruno Mars now.

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We're not here right now. I think I'm burning trash in my backyard because it's one of those days. Our podcast leads with joke news. 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

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We played a game that I called AWWA. I just made it up. AWWA, Alex Warren Word Association. 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
4: Argentina do it again! 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

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Since we brought you the iHeartRadio album preview party of Gracie's Daughter from Hell, you're going to catch brand new tracks from the brand new album throughout the afternoon on NCI, so keep it here. Now, another reason to keep it here, money, $1,000. 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I mean, that's just what I'm a traveling kind of guy. You're going to be more responsible, I know. 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I could be

Hi, it's Dave and Jimmy in the morning. We're not here right now. 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
0: 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Oh my God. 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

0: 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MTV The Hills. 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
0: 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And are you set? Your tickets in just about a month, I guess. A little more than that. 25th of next month. Nationwide Arena. Tame Impala will be taking over. Here they are with Jennie of Blackpink. 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

0: I swear I'm doing way too much doom scrolling. My gosh. I'm going to lock my phone for real. For real. I'm Maxwell. It's 97.9 WNCI, and everybody is freaking out. In my most recent doom scroll, I saw a video that wraps around an entire New York City block. Justin Bieber just yesterday launched a pop-up for his merch for his clothing line, Skylark, in New York City. And there are at least 1,000, maybe 1,800 or more people waiting in line in like this smoky, like, yeah, everybody is dealing with this Canada Fire smoke. Wow, but I mean, I guess everybody loves him some Bieber. He's going to be Sunday performing during the FIFA final halftime show along with Shakira and Burna Boy. You've got Chris Martin of Coldplay curating the halftime show. You may have heard of this woman. Her name is like Madonna. Madonna? Oh, Madonna. Okay, yeah, Madonna. These guys, BTS, you probably heard of them too. It's going to be an insane, not only match, Argentina taking on Spain, but the halftime show. Everybody's going to be watching. If for whatever reason you'll be out running errands, you can stream the FIFA halftime show. You can just stream the game. Watch the stream the match on our free iHeartRadio app, okay? Hey, after the break, speaking of iHeartRadio, oh, a couple of things. Zara Larsson, she'll be at our iHeartRadio Music Festival. I've got Midnight Sun and a friend of mine. Do you want to talk about iHeartRadio and being diabolical? A friend of mine sent me a talkback from somewhere where I wish I was. Stick close.
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friends like these. Who needs enemies? Who needs enemies? My buddy, and I use that term loosely, her name is Chelsea. She lives on the Upper East Side in New York City. She sent me a text that said, check your talk back, Max. So I did, and yeah, this is what I got on our talk back. On our iHeartRadio app. This is what I'm hearing. She's a hater, dude. She is a hater.

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1: From her just-released album, Daughter from Hell, this is Look at My Life.

That's Look at My Life on a New Music Friday on WNCI from Gracie Abrams, her new album, Daughter from Hell. She's gonna pop into the show in just a handful of minutes. So, yeah, if you're a Gracie Abrams fan, be here. Justin Bieber now for the Beliebers. Looking forward to his halftime performance at the FIFA Finals on Sunday. Here's Daisies.

it's Dave and Jimmy in the morning. Enjoy your weekend. Monday, trumpets and roller coasters, because sound matters and it's fun. This is WNC.

0: Columbus's number one hit music station is WNCI. What's up? It's Maxwell. And hey, you know Gracie Abrams, of course, I just talked about it a minute ago, dropped a brand new album, and I had the chance to catch up with her for a little bit. And if you don't know much about her, just know that she absolutely loves connecting with fans.
1: It's just entirely a two-way street, because that's why I fell in love with performing. And I never wanted to do it because I was so scared. I just loved to write, and I was the only one who was going to sing my songs, obviously. So it turned into that. But I fell in love with doing it because I get to share a space with them. Being in the same room as them has changed the course of my life, not just, you know, in terms of career, but just emotionally. I feel like it was like exposure therapy of showing up, even on days when like life doesn't stop when you're on tour. So if

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Hi, it's Dave and Jimmy in the morning. We're not here right now. I think I'm burning trash in my backyard because it's one of those days. Our podcast leads with joke news. It was a really good one. 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
0: And if you love Harry Styles, remember what he sounded like when he had his buddies Niall and Zayn and Louis and Liam with him? I'm going to drop some 1D on you in just a bit, okay? Tame Impala and Jenny on the way. And on your New Music Friday, more Gracie Abrams at the top of the hour. 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Here comes Bruno Mars with Risk It All. For just a

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Benson Boone, Snoop, BTS, Zara Larsson will be there. Here is Mid.

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We're not here right now. 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I'm not really burning trash.

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0: is the word that comes to mind when you think about how Post Malone's first gig was playing country songs at a local Italian restaurant. That was in Grapevine, Texas.
1: Wow.
0: Right. And then he opened up for Justin Bieber. Remember those days? That was the White Iverson era. And on Sunday, the closing ceremony headliner for the World Cup. Let's say it together one more time. Wow. 97.9 WNCI. New music from Benson Boone. Let him backflip into your heart with The Time of My Life.

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0: then that bad boy just turns off and you're nowhere near a charger? No!
1: Ice Cube's Big 3 basketball is heating up. 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

you find a way to stay dry if some of this rain hits you. Like, what? Isn't it summer? Aren't we supposed to have nothing but continuous sun? Jeez. Mother Nature. Come on now. On the way, another chance at $1,000 with Pay Your Bills on WNCI. Gonzo has new music from Gracie Abrams coming. 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

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What's up, it's Gonzo. Gracie Abrams' brand new album, Daughter from Hell, dropped today. Had that album preview party.

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0: 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What's up? It's Gonzo. Happy Friday. We made it into the weekend. Kind of got good news and bad news. Good news, well, it's obviously Friday and payday. Disappointing news, Columbus Zoo tonight, Adventure Nights with Kelsey canceled, obviously because of the smoke, but it is scheduled for next weekend, so we'll keep you posted on that. In the meantime, this weekend, hooking up passes to go check out the Ohio State Fair and the Dublin Irish Festival. Where to go for those? 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

0: up? It's Gonzo. Happy Friday. My entire weekend changed up. I have nothing to do tomorrow now. I was supposed to DJ 2 gigs. Both got canceled because of the smoke. And on that note, Adventure Nights at the Columbus Zoo with Kelsey tonight, also canceled. But that is scheduled for next weekend, so we'll keep you posted. In the meantime, chilling this weekend, looking forward to Sunday for sure. FIFA World Cup final halftime show is going to be nuts. Madonna, Shakira, Bieber officially in there. BTS, Burner Boy. Got Coldplay, Sesame Street, The Muppets, Post Malone, and Jennifer Hudson singing the national anthem. Looking forward to Sunday. It's going to be crazy. Olivia Dean on the way, Bruno Mars. Also, Leon Thomas next on WNCI.
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It's Gonzo. We had the album preview party last night. It's talking about she's going to put together a tour soon, so hopefully Columbus is on that map. Also, Gym Class Heroes and Lupe Fiasco, they're going to be in Columbus. 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Harry Styles, American Girls.

few shows coming to Columbus in the fall. Sombra's one of them. He's going to be here November 8th. 21 Pilots, of course, they got their show in October at the Ohio Stadium. Also, 21 Pilots getting ready for a global watch party for the concert film More Than We Ever Imagined. That's going to be happening on August 8th. Immediately following, you're going to have an exclusive Q&A with the guys. You can get ticket info on their site. Bruno Mars, he's going to be at Wembley tomorrow. It's Risk It All on 97.9 WNCI. For just a

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We're not here right now. 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

cannot wait for that show. Next month, Tame Impala is going to be here along with Dominic Fike. The show is sold out. And these shows sell out before you can even get the money together. Another chance at $1,000 for pay your bills. Keyword coming after 8. Maybe grab tickets for Benson Boone. He's going to be in Cincinnati tomorrow. New from Benson Boone, The Time of My Life on WNCI 97.9.

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It's Gonzo. Happy Friday. New Music Friday. Gracie Abrams' brand new album, Daughter from Hell, dropped today. Had the album preview party last night. Checked it out with her. And she's also talking about touring. So we'll see if Columbus pops up on the dates. Got Gracie Abrams, Look at My Life.

The whole world's watching one thing right now, and everybody's got a take. I'm Castro 1021, and on the 1021 podcast, we live every minute of the World Cup, the goals, the upsets, the trash talk, all through the culture unfiltered. 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